Major TV nostalgia alert. It's the reboot everybody's been waiting for. Everybody but me. I never liked this show. It's coming up. Here's Benson Boone, Time of My Life.

0: to come up with a new snappy slogan. 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

0: Look, I don't want to disparage the show or the legacy, but I was never a big fan of Little House on the Prairie. I know, it was beloved. Everybody's excited about this reboot. It just came to Netflix this week. A modern take on a classic TV favorite. I guess the prairie has Wi-Fi now. 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
15: 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There's a rumor it started, can you believe this, in a barn. And now, the winds are picking up. Wait, we're getting reports it's jumped the street. Entire blocks are catching. People are leaving their homes. They're being told, everyone head for the lake. This is spreading faster than anyone expected. They're telling us to head for the lake now. Flames are leaping from rooftop to rooftop. The sky is glowing. There's embers falling like rain. We'll keep you informed.
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0: big Team USA fan here. I guess I just am done watching the World Cup. I'm kidding. We've got a little less than 2 weeks left. Some good action. But, man, people get connected to a sports team, right? The euphoria of victory and this sorrow of defeat after last night's loss to Belgium. It hurts.
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3: 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And now your Weather Command forecast. Tonight should be partly cloudy with patchy fog after midnight, lows in the lower 50s, east winds up to 15 miles an hour. Wednesday should be warmer, mostly sunny with that fog persisting in the morning. Highs in the upper 80s, southeast winds up to 10 miles an hour with a 20% chance of thunderstorms in the afternoon. Wednesday night should be mostly cloudy, then mostly clear after midnight. Lows in the upper 50s.
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0: Paul Russell and Madonna before that. Bring Your Love. That's the one with Sabrina Carpenter. They did it at Coachella. Pretty big hit now. Hey, it's Hayden. Speaking of big hits, 12 weeks number one on Billboard's Hot 100. And it's all because Ella Langley dropped out of college. Her story really resonating with fans. She's up next.
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1: ABC News, I'm Dave Packer. A New York high-rise that was being converted from offices to a

0: Apartments began to buckle today, leading to nearby evacuations. ABC's Aaron Katursky at the scene.
1: In the last several hours, they've sealed off the streets here, and a small team of experts has gone floor by floor into that building and determined that the damaged columns are no longer moving. So work can begin now to try and shore up the building with emergency trusses. That work's expected to last throughout the night.
0: And that temporary shoring is expected to begin soon. CENTCOM confirming powerful airstrikes against Iran. It's in response to earlier Iranian attacks on vessels in the Strait of Hormuz. While in Turkey for the NATO summit, President Trump called out NATO allies over not getting involved in the Iran war. At least 17 Democratic senators are saying that Democratic Senate candidate Graham Platner should end his campaign. He faces sexual assault allegations he claims are false. This is ABC News.
2: Recently, the Fort Belknap Indian community was awarded a grant through the Rural and Tribal Assistance Pilot Program. William Main Jr., director of the FBIC Road Department, tells us about the project the funding is intended for.
3: Last year in 2025, we submitted a grant to the RTA program, Tribal Assistance Pilot Program, and that's under the Build America Act. The grant will fund essential pre-development activities required for Route 11. This will be a rehabilitation project. We'll be getting this ready for construction readiness. The activities under this grant will include preliminary engineering, NEPA compliance, topographic surveys, right-of-way verification, archaeological clearance, and the preparation of final plans.
2: A Gary Owen man who was found with 34 grams of meth after crashing his car was recently sentenced to 21 months in prison, followed by 3 years of supervised release, Acting U.S. Attorney Mark Steger Smith said. Ricky Crawford Burdenground, 47, pleaded guilty in February to one count of possession with intent to distribute methamphetamine. The government alleged in court documents that Burdenground was traveling around Highway 212 near Crow Agency when he crashed his vehicle into the guardrail. Law enforcement saw the disabled vehicle and watched as Burdenground tried to climb out the passenger side of the car. After receiving conflicting information from Burdenground, officers determined that he had been driving and that he owned the vehicle. Law enforcement searched the car and found two baggies with 34 grams of meth, and in Burdenground's pocket they found a glass pipe. Burdenground admitted to using meth every day. Additionally, officers found messages on his phone about purchasing and dealing meth. Keep up with news, local sports, community events, and more by visiting our website at HighlineToday.com. 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
2: And now, your Weather Command forecast. Tonight should be partly cloudy with patchy fog after midnight, lows in the lower 50s, east winds up to 15 miles an hour. Wednesday should be warmer, mostly sunny with that fog persisting in the morning. Highs in the upper 80s, southeast winds up to 10 miles an hour with a 20% chance of thunderstorms in the afternoon. Wednesday night should be mostly cloudy, then mostly clear after midnight, lows in the upper 50s.
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Harry Styles breaking records. Nothing shocking there, but this is the real Disney magic. Mariah Carey, Waiting in Line. All right, we got the story coming up with music news. Here's OneRepublic, Need Your Love.

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1: Say, Alexa, enable KRYK. 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

0: just might. I can't even do one dinner party. How about 12 stadium shows? Harry Styles just made Wembley history, and he's not slowing down. 12-show run is the longest residency by a musician at Wembley Stadium. And now he's off to Brazil, Mexico, and then 30-date residency at Madison Square Garden. How huge is that? Kiss All the Time, Disco Occasionally debuted at number one in March, and there's no stopping Harry Styles.
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1: I've been doing this a while. I'm still confused about those lyrics. What does Christina Aguilera say at the end of that song? Mariah Carey surprising fans 4th of July at Disney California Adventure. No, she wasn't waving from Cinderella's castle. She was actually waiting in line with her twins. They're teenagers now, so maybe she's just trying to teach them real life. It was off-duty, low-key mom vibes. Pretty cool.
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7: And now your Weather Command forecast. Tonight should be partly cloudy with patchy fog after midnight, lows in the lower 50s, east winds up to 15 miles an hour. Wednesday should be warmer, mostly sunny with that fog persisting in the morning. Highs in the upper 80s, southeast winds up to 10 miles an hour with a 20% chance of thunderstorms in the afternoon. Wednesday night should be mostly cloudy, then mostly clear after midnight, lows in the upper 50s.
0: McDonald's of Havre is the place to stop as you travel Montana's High Line following your favorite sports team. 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

0: The next big wedding, Harry Styles, going to be in New Orleans. 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
1: ABC News, I'm Dave Packer. Increasing pressure on Maine Senate Democratic nominee Graham Plattner to drop out of the race amid sexual assault allegations, which he denies. ABC's Jay O'Brien.
2: His top supporter, Senator Bernie Sanders, who stood by him through a series of scandals, saying he spoke with Plattner, and in light of these very serious allegations, I have recommended that he step aside. Plattner has until Monday to remove his name from the ballot, but as he deliberates, his party is moving on. Several Maine Democrats already raising their hands to take his place.
1: U.S.

0: Central Command announcing new powerful strikes, pledging to impose hefty costs on Iran for attacking three commercial ships in the Strait of Hormuz in just the past 24 hours. In New York, engineers attempting to stabilize the under-construction high-rise that buckled today. Fellow Republicans say they touch base with Kentucky Republican Senator Mitch McConnell, who's been hospitalized for weeks for reasons that have still not been disclosed by aides. This is ABC News.
1: Safe Streets for All will hold a public meeting at the Great Northern Fair. Haver Public Works Director Trevor Mork expresses the importance of public input for SSFA.
2: We are hosting our third public meeting at the fair here in mid-July, so please stop by, see and learn more about the progress that has been made, see how your input can contribute to making that safety action plan more successful. Public engagement is a critical and significant part of how the Federal Highway Administration makes determinations on grants. Your Facebook comments, as much as I would love to use them, we can't. So please, if you have the time, hop on the City Haver webpage. There is a link to the Safe Streets for All Greater Haver Area landing page. Do that survey there, or if you need a hard copy, please stop by the Haverhill County Library. I do believe there are a couple copies down at the Senior Center as well.
1: You can find this story and others like it by visiting our website at HeinleinToday.com. Montana State University earned a spot on Forbes magazine's annual list of America's top colleges, which ranks universities according to factors such as students' return on investment from their degrees and their ability to earn scholarships. MSU came in 345th on Forbes' list, nesting among a select group of 500 institutions recognized from around 2,600 four-year colleges and universities in the U.S., and was the highest-ranked Montana university. Forbes pulled information from national databases, examining how likely students are to find success in their chosen fields, win accolades or scholarships, earn enough to pay off student debt, and become leaders in private and public life. Keep up with news, local sports, community events, and more by visiting our website at HeinleinToday.com. 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
1: And now your Weather Command forecast. Tonight should be partly cloudy with patchy fog after midnight, lows in the lower 50s, east winds up to 15 miles an hour. Wednesday should be warmer, mostly sunny with that fog persisting in the morning. Highs in the upper 80s, southeast winds up to 10 miles an hour with a 20% chance of thunderstorms in the afternoon. Wednesday night should be mostly cloudy, then mostly clear after midnight, lows in the upper 50s.
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0: Brad Pitt and Ines Deramont going public. That's a big deal. I mean, we knew they were dating for a while, but now it's IG official after Taylor and Travis's wedding. Nothing says commitment like surviving a celebrity wedding together, right? I'm Hayden, and that's The Buzz.
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0: 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I can do it in two words because I'm not a fashion expert. 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
16: 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It's just past midnight. Word is coming in that the luxury liner Titanic has struck ice in the North Atlantic. First reports tell us she's damaged, but stable, being taken under tow toward Halifax. Wait, hold on. We're, receiving a correction now. My God, the Titanic, she's gone down.
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17: And now your Weather Command forecast. tonight should be partly cloudy with patchy fog after midnight, lows in the lower 50s, east winds up to 15 miles an hour. Wednesday should be warmer, mostly sunny with that fog persisting in the morning. Highs in the upper 80s, southeast winds up to 10 miles an hour with a 20% chance of thunderstorms in the afternoon. Wednesday night should be mostly cloudy, then mostly clear after midnight. Lows in the upper 50s.
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0: We've always heard that women are chattier than men, that women speak 20,000 words a day and men only 7,000. There's a new study that says it's actually probably more, even like 13,000 words a day, both men and women. But men are competitive. Now I'm thinking, oh yeah, well, I can speak less than that. We'll still make this true somehow.
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1: ABC News, I'm Dave Packer. New strikes in Iran after the U.S.'s neutral ships were targeted in the Strait of Hormuz, threatening the already fragile peace agreement. In New York City, workers can be seen inside that high-rise that's at risk of collapsing. New York City Building Commissioner Ahmed Tighani.
2: We are feeling confident that many of the emergency shoring measures that have been put in place as a result of extensive discussions with the building owner, the contractor, their licensed professional, is stabilizing the situation.
1: At the NATO summit in Turkey, President Trump today again blaming allies for standing in the way of the U.S. taking Greenland from Denmark. In just 24 hours, dozens of leading Democrats, including more than 20 senators, now demanding Maine Democratic Senate nominee Graham Platner drop out after an ex-girlfriend came forward to accuse him of sexual assault, which he denies. This is ABC News.
3: Montana Commissioner of Insurance James Brown has been busy protecting Montanans from being scammed. Brown told new media broadcasters about one such incident.
4: My office just took action, decisive action, in fact.

0: against a company called Strategic Limited Partnerships, and the company was not licensed to issue insurance policies in Montana. But unfortunately, we had some folks come forward to our office to say they had purchased what they thought were quality health insurance plans through this company. But when they submitted claims for medical expenses, they found out that this company would not cover them. So we did a little investigation on this company, and we found out that this company has been a bad actor nationwide. 136 complaints had been filed about the company across the country. It's ranged from the company's failure to pay claims, being unreachable by phone or email, or representing that it offered ACA-approved plans when it did not.
1: You can find this story and others like it by visiting our website at HeinleinToday.com. MTN News has reported that a motorcyclist is dead after a crash near an Interstate 90 on-ramp in Bozeman on Friday, July 3rd. The crash happened at around 10 p.m. at Frontage Road and the westbound on-ramp to Interstate 90. Police say a Jeep was heading east on Frontage Road when a driver turned left to get onto the highway. At the same time, a dirt bike was heading west. The dirt bike crashed into the passenger side of the Jeep. Officers and bystanders tried to save the motorcyclist, but the rider died at the scene. Investigators say the dirt bike did not have a headlight or any other lights, and the Jeep driver could not see the bike in the dark. Police say the Jeep driver is cooperating and is not believed to have been impaired. Keep up with news, local sports, community events, and more by visiting our website at HeinleinToday.com. That's HeinleinToday.com. 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
1: And now your Weather Command forecast. Tonight should be partly cloudy with patchy fog after midnight, lows in the lower 50s, east winds up to 15 miles an hour. Wednesday should be warmer, mostly sunny with that fog persisting in the morning. Highs in the upper 80s, southeast winds up to 10 miles an hour with a 20% chance of thunderstorms in the afternoon. Wednesday night should be mostly cloudy, then mostly clear after midnight, lows in the upper 50s.
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heat wave across the nation and it's causing more crime? What? Well, we'll explore that. We've also got music news on the way. The latest from Alex Warren. This is Fever Dream.

0: answer right here, right now, on one radio station. So what were your other two wishes again?
1: Just saying, Alexa, enable KRYK one time. Then hopefully Amazon won't change again. And all you say is, Alexa, open KRYK.

There may have been a photo leaked, but I think it's mostly clickbait at this point. If you want to know what Taylor Swift's wedding dress looked like, the designer is opening up and said it was a custom gown and it was an emotional experience that the two became close friends during the process. Ariana Grande sounds flawless, right? Billboard pulling back the curtain on vocal coaching

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0: 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Hey, it's Hayden, and it's summertime. It's hot, and that means more crimes are being committed. It's true, more in the summer months than in the cold winter months. So be aware of your surroundings. 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
13: And now your Weather Command forecast.
3: Tonight should be partly cloudy with patchy fog after midnight, lows in the lower 50s, east winds up to 15 miles an hour. Wednesday should be warmer, mostly sunny with that fog persisting in the morning. Highs in the upper 80s, southeast winds up to 10 miles an hour with a 20% chance of thunderstorms in the afternoon. Wednesday night should be mostly cloudy, then mostly clear after midnight, lows in the upper 50s.
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2: News. I'm Dave Packer. Structural specialists are inside the under-renovation Midtown Manhattan high-rise building that buckled at the 21st floor today. This evening, Buildings Commissioner Ahmad Tighani says that they feel confident the building is stable thanks to the emergency shoring measures that have been taking place.
3: We've been monitoring the building for many hours, have not seen any movement. We have monitoring positions set up outside and inside the building that's allowing us to track the situation.
2: Maine Democratic Senate nominee Graham Plattner is facing calls to step down after allegations of sexual assault. Now a Maine Democratic Party official is confirming reports that Plattner's campaign has been trying to influence the process for selecting a replacement Senate nominee. CENTCOM says U.S. airstrikes hit over 80 targets tonight as a direct response to Iran's attacks on three commercial vessels transiting the Strait of Hormuz. This is ABC News.
4: With the Montana Department of Labor and Industry releasing their teacher apprenticeship program, new media broadcasters spoke with Montana State University President Brock Tessman about the effect the program would have through the MSU system.
5: We're so proud across the MSU campuses of our teacher prep role. And in Northern, I mean, founded on that principle. I mean, a normal college, a normal school, and teacher prep. I think that landscape is changing so rapidly, whether it's at the federal level, at the state level. I think that the governor and the state legislature have invested heavily in starting teacher pay. I think they're looking at all sorts of credentialing alternatives. We've seen robust enrollment in our teacher prep programs, and I would suspect that that will continue. The bottom line is we need more teachers all the time, and so I think various avenues into that classroom are interesting to contemplate.
4: Since 2000,

0: 2003, Montana lawmakers have been working to simplify Montana's tax code and reduce income tax rates. In 2021, Montana reduced state income tax brackets from 7 to 2. In 2023, the highest tax tier was 5.9%, and the legislature reduced it again to 5.4% during the 2025 legislative session. Among other changes, the result overall showed an increase of individual tax revenue from $1.06 billion in 2014 to $2.24 billion in 2024, up 111% over the decade. Meanwhile, corporate tax revenue moved up from $147.6 million to $312.3 million in the same time frame, a 112% increase. This data reflects that when workers are able to keep more of their earnings, they tend to save, invest, and build business, while corporations are incentivized to enact expansion efforts, creating economic growth that spurs Montana's success. Keep up with news, local sports, community events, and more by visiting our website at HighlineToday.com. 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This has been a production of New Media Broadcasters.
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0: And now your Weather Command forecast. Tonight should be partly cloudy with patchy fog after midnight, lows in the lower 50s, east winds up to 15 miles an hour. Wednesday should be warmer, mostly sunny with that fog persisting in the morning. Highs in the upper 80s, southeast winds up to 10 miles an hour with a 20% chance of thunderstorms in the afternoon. Wednesday night should be mostly cloudy, then mostly clear after midnight, lows in the upper 50s.
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entertainment buzz straight ahead. And now the Swedish sensation, Zara Larsson. I've always loved this artist. This song's super catchy. It's called Midnight Sun.

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1: Say, Alexa, enable KRYK. And from that day on, whenever you say, Alexa, open KRYK, you got a best friend forever.

I'm borderline obsessed with that song, Tame Impala, with Jennie from Blackpink. It's called Dracula. Hey, it's Hayden, and it's time for the entertainment buzz. Sherlock's little sister is back on the case. Enola Holmes 3, starring Millie Bobby Brown, one of

0: Netflix's biggest summer releases. The fans have been waiting years for the next mystery, and now it's here. Selena Gomez had planned to adopt a child if she had not met someone by the age of 35. Now people are wondering, okay, 5 years single, became comfortable with her independence, then met Benny Blanco. Is she still intending to adopt, or are they planning to have a kid? I can't wait to find out.
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Perry doing that Hot Girl Summer, a new single that's taken off. Watch It Burn is next. First, Dua Lipa.

0: 6 a.m. or 6 p.m. We've got your favorite songs round the clock. In fact, here comes another one right now.
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0: Travis Kelce was on a TV show 10 years ago. They played a little game, Kill, Marry, Kiss. He saved the kiss for Taylor Swift, but said he would marry Katy Perry. 10 years later, he actually married Taylor Swift.
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18: And now your weather command forecast.
4: tonight should be partly cloudy with patchy fog after midnight, lows in the lower 50s, east winds up to 15 miles an hour. Wednesday should be warmer, mostly sunny with that fog persisting in the morning. Highs in the upper 80s, southeast winds up to 10 miles an hour with a 20% chance of thunderstorms in the afternoon. Wednesday night should be mostly cloudy, then mostly clear after midnight, lows in the upper 50s.
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0: 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I'm a risk taker like Bruno Mars. He's next.
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2: ABC News, I'm Dave Packer. Growing calls for Maine Democrat Graham Plattner to drop out of a Senate race following new claims of sexual assault. The state's Democratic Party confirmed reports that Plattner's campaign has been trying to influence the process for selecting a replacement Senate nominee, but the Plattner camp is saying at no point has the campaign tried to put its finger on the scale. In New York City, Building Commissioner Ahmed Tegani confirmed Tuesday night that ongoing efforts to temporarily stabilize an under-construction buckling high-rise in Midtown Manhattan are going well.
3: We have been able to bring in a plan and materials to stabilize the impacted floors and looking to extend that stability plan to other parts of the building.
2: The U.S. escalating tensions with Iran and Tuesday launching new strikes after they say neutral ships were targeted in the Strait of Hormuz. This is ABC News.
4: Recently, the Fort Belknap Indian community was awarded a grant through the Rural and Tribal Assistance Pilot Program. William Main Jr., director of the FBIC Road Department, tells us about the project the funding is intended for.
5: Last year in 2025, we submitted a grant to the RTA program, Tribal Assistance Pilot Program, and that's under the Build America Act. The grant will fund essential pre-development activities required for Route 11. This will be a rehabilitation project. We'll be getting this ready for construction readiness. The activities under this grant will include preliminary engineering, NEPA compliance, topographic surveys, right-of-way verification, archaeological clearance, and the preparation of final plans.
4: A Gary Owen man who was found with 34 grams of meth after crashing his car was recently sentenced to 21 months in prison, followed by 3 years of supervised release, acting U.S. Attorney Mark Steger Smith said. Ricky Crawford Burdenground, 47, pleaded guilty in February to one count of possession with intent to distribute methamphetamine. The government alleged in court documents that Burdenground was traveling around Highway 212 near Crow Agency when he crashed his vehicle into the guardrail. Law enforcement saw the disabled vehicle and watched as Burdenground tried to climb out the passenger side of the car. After receiving conflicting information,

0: From birding round, officers determined that he had been driving and that he owned the vehicle. Law enforcement searched the car and found two baggies with 34 grams of meth, and in birding round's pocket they found a glass pipe. Birding round admitted to using meth every day. Additionally, officers found messages on his phone about purchasing and dealing meth. Keep up with news, local sports, community events, and more by visiting our website at HighlineToday.com. 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
0: And now your Weather Command forecast. Tonight should be partly cloudy with patchy fog after midnight, lows in the lower 50s, east winds up to 15 miles an hour. Wednesday should be warmer, mostly sunny with that fog persisting in the morning. Highs in the upper 80s, southeast winds up to 10 miles an hour with a 20% chance of thunderstorms in the afternoon. Wednesday night should be mostly cloudy, then mostly clear after midnight, lows in the upper 50s.
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Hope you're having a great week. It's Kendall with a good looking playlist and lots to talk about. Crazy names of fireworks. Names that sound fake but are totally real. And you may have heard there was a big wedding over the weekend. Some tidbits from Travis and Tay's big day. And we'll hear from Shaboozey and Madonna. How about Gracie Abrams hit the wall?

0: when your parents punished you by sending you to your room? Funny how now that's the only place you want to be. Well, thanks for bringing us along.
1: Easy peasy. 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And when she's finished spinning her magic, all you ever have to say is, Alexa, open KRYK.

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1: I want to talk about Taylor and Travis's wedding. The guest list was completely out of control, and they went overboard with the fun stuff. They had raffles and prizes and an arcade. Adam Sandler officiated the ceremony and performed an original song for the couple, which a source called, quote, humorous yet touching. He also told them to keep kissing. No wedding party. Taylor's brother Austin was her man of honor, and Travis's brother Jason Kelce was the best man. Jason and Kylie's kids threw flowers. They were the flower girls.

0: Throwing petals around Taylor as she walked down the aisle. Her walk-up music was one of her own songs played live on strings. They wrote their own vows, which they read to each other out of gold books. Each took about 20 minutes, and one guest says Travis did most of the crying. The ceremony was on the upper level, the reception on the main floor, and a witness described the decor as Alice in Wonderland meets the Wizard of Oz.
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9: 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Good. 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
5: And now your Weather Command forecast. Tonight should be partly cloudy with patchy fog after midnight, lows in the lower 50s, east winds up to 15 miles an hour. Wednesday should be warmer, mostly sunny with that fog persisting in the morning. Highs in the upper 80s, southeast winds up to 10 miles an hour with a 20% chance of thunderstorms in the afternoon. Wednesday night should be mostly cloudy, then mostly clear after midnight. Lows in the upper 50s.
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1: 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Do that survey there, or if you need a hard copy, please stop by the Haverhill County Library. I do believe there are a couple copies down at the Senior Center as well.
0: 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Montana State University earned a spot on Forbes magazine's annual list of America's top colleges, which ranks universities according to factors such as students' return on investment from their degrees and their ability to earn scholarships. MSU came in 345th on Forbes' list, nesting among a select group of 500 institutions recognized from around 2,600 four-year colleges and universities in the U.S., and was the highest-ranked Montana university. Forbes pulled information from national databases, examining how likely students are to find success in their chosen fields, win accolades or scholarships, earn enough to pay off student debt, and become leaders in private and public life. Keep up with news, local sports, community events, and more by visiting our website at HighlineToday.com. That's H-I-L-I-N.

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0: And now your Weather Command forecast. Tonight should be partly cloudy with patchy fog after midnight, lows in the lower 50s, east winds up to 15 miles an hour. Wednesday should be warmer, mostly sunny with that fog persisting in the morning. Highs in the upper 80s, southeast winds up to 10 miles an hour with a 20% chance of thunderstorms in the afternoon. Wednesday night should be mostly cloudy, then mostly clear after midnight. Lows in the upper 50s.
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0: I've got.
1: The Taylor Travis wedding was a beautiful thing, and some scoop coming out from some of the guests. The ceremony, Stevie Nicks performed for the crowd. So did Paul McCartney, who sang I Want to Hold Your Hand in public for the first time in over six decades. The last time he played it was as a member of the Beatles in 1964. No word on what other songs were performed. There were carnival games like skee ball, miniature golf, football ring toss, a raffle of high-end items like a Chanel and Dior saddlebag and Cartier watches. The guests were on lockdown, though. There was a no phone rule, so social media pics and videos from the wedding are basically non-existent. But the sign also notified attendees that photography and videography would be taking place, which has people wondering if there's a documentary or some kind of special. I'd like that.

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1: 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And all you say is, Alexa, open KRYK.

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2: 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It appears by its own numbers, the U.S. government seems insolvent. It's reported that the Treasury shows about $6 trillion in assets and over $47 trillion in liabilities. Add it all up, and it looks like the U.S. owes more than $130 trillion it doesn't have. 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
14: And now your Weather Command forecast. Tonight should be partly cloudy with patchy fog after midnight, lows in the lower 50s, east winds up to 15 miles an hour. Wednesday should be warmer, Mostly sunny with that fog persisting in the morning. Highs in the upper 80s, southeast winds up to 10 miles an hour with a 20% chance of thunderstorms in the afternoon. Wednesday night should be mostly cloudy, then mostly clear after midnight. Lows in the upper 50s.
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1: ABC News, I'm Dave Packer. Growing calls for Maine Democrat Graham Plattner to drop out of a Senate race following new claims of sexual assault. The state's Democratic Party confirmed reports that Plattner's campaign has been trying to influence the process for selecting a replacement Senate nominee, but the Plattner camp is saying at no point has the campaign tried to put its finger on the scale. In New York City, Building Commissioner Ahmed Ghani confirmed Tuesday night that ongoing efforts to temporarily stabilize an under-construction buckling high-rise in Midtown Manhattan are going well.
2: We have been able to bring in a plan and materials to stabilize the impacted floors and looking to extend that stability plan to other parts of the building.
1: The U.S. escalating tensions with Iran and Tuesday launching new strikes after they say neutral ships were targeted in the Strait of Hormuz. This is ABC News.
3: Montana Commissioner of Insurance James Brown has been busy protecting Montanans from being scammed. Brown told new media broadcasters about one such incident.
4: My office just took action, decisive action, in fact, against a company called Strategic Limited Partnerships. And the company was not licensed to issue insurance policies in Montana. But unfortunately, we had some folks come forward to our office to say they had purchased what they thought were quality health insurance plans through this company. But when they submitted claims for medical expenses, they found out that this company would not cover them. So we did a little investigation on this company, and we found out that this company has been a bad actor nationwide. 136 complaints had been filed about the company across the country. It's ranged from the company's failure to pay claims, being unreachable by phone or email, or representing that it offered ACA-approved plans when it did not.
3: You can find this story and others like it by visiting our website at HighlineToday.com. MTN News has reported that a motorcyclist is dead after a crash near an Interstate 90 on-ramp in Bozeman on Friday, July 3rd. The crash happened at around 10 p.m. at Frontage Road and the westbound on-ramp to Interstate 90. Police say a Jeep was heading east on Frontage Road when a driver turned left to get onto the highway. At the same time, a dirt bike was heading west. The dirt bike crashed into the passenger side of the Jeep. Officers and bystanders tried to save the motorcyclist, but the rider died at the scene. Investigators say the dirt bike did not have a headlight or any other lights, and the Jeep driver could not see the bike in the dark. Police say the Jeep driver is cooperating and is not believed to have been impaired. Keep up with news, local sports, community events, and more by visiting our website at HighlineToday.com. 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
3: And now your Weather Command forecast. Tonight should be partly cloudy with patchy fog after midnight, lows in the lower 50s,

0: gust winds up to 15 miles an hour. Wednesday should be warmer, mostly sunny with that fog persisting in the morning. Highs in the upper 80s, southeast winds up to 10 miles an hour with a 20% chance of thunderstorms in the afternoon. Wednesday night should be mostly cloudy, then mostly clear after midnight. Lows in the upper 50s.
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It's Kendall, and this should be a fun list. A website has a list of the silliest but real firework names. We'll dive in. I've got Miles Smith and Santa Spiro and Holly. Here's the band Camino.

0: Just how do we know which songs are your favorites?
1: Well, it's science.
0: Or maybe it's the voodoo.
1: Either way, we get the job done.
2: 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And from that day on, whenever you say, Alexa, open KRYK, you've got a best friend forever.

If you set off fireworks over the weekend, legally, of course, did you come across any absurd firework names? A website put together a list of the silliest firework names, and most of them sound fake, but they're 100% real. How about Wizard of Oz, which A-H-H-H-S? How about Popo Magnet, Neighbor Hater, Cat Scratch Fever, Hashtag Light and Run, Shimmer Me Timber?

0: reverse. 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I think fireworks are my new favorite thing named.
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10: And now your Weather Command forecast. tonight should be partly cloudy with patchy fog after midnight, lows in the lower 50s, east winds up to 15 miles an hour. Wednesday should be warmer, mostly sunny with that fog persisting in the morning. Highs in the upper 80s, southeast winds up to 10 miles an hour with a 20% chance of thunderstorms in the afternoon. Wednesday night should be mostly cloudy, then mostly clear after midnight, lows in the upper 50s.
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0: That's Sabrina Carpenter. I'm Kendall. And hey, thanks a bunch for listening. Stick around. We'll talk about the new trend in luxury status symbols, the snow room, coming up.
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1: News. I'm Dave Packer. Structural specialists are inside the under-renovation Midtown Manhattan high-rise building that buckled at the 21st floor today. This evening, Buildings Commissioner Ahmad Tighani says that they feel confident the building is stable thanks to the emergency shoring measures that have been taking place.
2: We've been monitoring the building for many hours and have not seen any movement. We have monitoring positions set up outside and inside the building that's allowing us to track the situation.
1: Maine Democratic Senate nominee Graham Plattner is facing calls to step down after allegations of sexual assault. Now a Maine Democratic Party official is confirming reports that Plattner's campaign has been trying to influence the process for selecting a replacement Senate nominee. CENTCOM says U.S. airstrikes hit over 80 targets tonight as a direct response to Iran's attacks on three commercial vessels transiting the Strait of Hormuz. This is ABC News.
3: Safe Streets for All will hold a public meeting at the Great Northern Fair. Haver Public Works Director Trevor Mork expresses the importance of public input for SSFA.
4: We are hosting our third public meeting at the fair here in mid-July. 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Your Facebook comments, as much as I would love to use them, we can't. So please, if you have the time, hop on the City Haver webpage. There is a link to the Safe Streets for All Greater Haver Area landing page. Do that survey there, or if you need a hard copy, please stop by the Haverhill County Library. I do believe there are a couple copies down at the Senior Center as well.
3: 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Montana State University earned a spot on Forbes magazine's annual list of America's top colleges, which ranks universities according to factors such as students' return on investment from their degrees and their ability to earn scholarships. MSU came in 345th on Forbes' list, nesting among a select group of 500 institutions recognized from around 2,600 four-year colleges and universities in the U.S., and was the highest-ranked Montana university. Forbes pulled information from national databases, examining how likely students are to find success in their chosen fields, win accolades or scholarships, earn enough to pay off student debt, and become leaders in private and public life. Keep up with news, local sports, community events, and more by visiting our website at HighlineToday.com. 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
1: And now your Weather Command forecast. Tonight should be partly cloudy with patchy fog after midnight, lows in the lower 50s, east winds up to 15 miles an hour. Wednesday should be warmer, mostly sunny with that fog persisting in the morning. Highs in the upper 80s, southeast winds up to 10 miles an hour with a 20% chance of thunderstorms in the afternoon. Wednesday night should be mostly cloudy, then mostly clear after midnight, lows in the upper 50s.
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A lot of the U.S. has been facing extreme heat. For normal people, we're lucky to beat the extreme heat with working AC that won't end up costing us an arm and a leg by the end of the month. But wealthy people can just hit up their own snow room. Have you heard of these? It's the latest luxury status symbol, and we'll discuss it. After Taylor, I knew it, I knew you.

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1: Easy peasy. Say Alexa, enable KRYK. And when she's finished spinning her magic, all you ever have to say is Alexa, open KRYK. Shine bright.

0: it's Kendall. Let's talk about the latest luxury status symbol, custom-built snow rooms. If you're wealthy enough, you can install your own private winter with snowfall, icy walls, freezing temperatures. It's basically the opposite of a sauna. Literally, you can push a button and it starts snowing. The tech is actually similar to what ski resorts have, but these are indoor blizzards. It's not new. A few billionaires already have snow rooms. One even has one on his super yacht. But now, slightly less richer people are getting them as part of a wellness trend, like cold plunges.
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15: And now your Weather Command forecast. Tonight should be partly cloudy with patchy fog after midnight, lows in the lower 50s, east winds up to 15 miles an hour. Wednesday should be warmer, mostly sunny with that fog persisting in the morning. Highs in the upper 80s, southeast winds up to 10 miles an hour with a 20% chance of thunderstorms in the afternoon. Wednesday night should be mostly cloudy, then mostly clear after midnight. Lows in the upper 50s.
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0: That's Huntrix. I'm Kendall, and I've got Zara Larsson and NSYNC in your future. 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
1: ABC News, I'm Dave Packer. Growing calls for Maine Democrat Graham Plattner to drop out of a Senate race following new claims of sexual assault. The state's Democratic Party confirmed reports that Plattner's campaign has been trying to influence the process for selecting a replacement Senate nominee, but the Plattner camp is saying at no point has the campaign tried to put its finger on the scale. In New York City, Building Commissioner Ahmed Tegani confirmed Tuesday night that ongoing efforts to temporarily stabilize an under-construction buckling high-rise in Midtown Manhattan are going well.
2: We have been able to bring in a plan and materials to stabilize the impacted floors and looking to extend that stability plan to other parts of the building.
1: The U.S. escalating tensions with Iran and Tuesday launching new strikes after they say neutral ships were targeted in the Strait of Hormuz. This is ABC News.
3: Montana Commissioner of Insurance James Brown has been busy protecting Montanans from being scammed. Brown told new media broadcasters about one such incident.
4: My office just took action, decisive action, in fact, against a company called Strategic Limited Partnerships. And the company was not licensed to issue insurance policies in Montana. But unfortunately, we had some folks come forward to our office to say they had purchased what they thought were quality health insurance plans through this company. But when they submitted claims for medical expenses, they found out that this company would not cover them. So we did a little investigation on this company, and we found out that this company has been a bad actor nationwide. 136 complaints had been filed about the company across the country. It's ranged from the company's failure to pay claims, being unreachable by phone or email, or representing that it offered ACA-approved plans when it did not.
3: You can find this story and others like it by visiting our website at HeinleinToday.com. MTN News has reported that a motorcyclist is dead after a crash near an Interstate 90 on-ramp in Bozeman on Friday, July 3rd. The crash happened at around 10 p.m. at Frontage Road and the westbound on-ramp to Interstate 90. Police say a Jeep was heading east on Frontage Road when a driver turned left to get onto the highway. At the same time, a dirt bike was heading west. The dirt bike crashed into the passenger side of the Jeep. Officers and bystanders tried to save the motorcyclist, but the rider died at the scene. Investigators say the dirt bike did not have a headlight or any other lights, and the Jeep driver could not see the bike in the dark. Police say the Jeep driver is cooperating and is not believed to have been impaired. Keep up with news, local sports, community events, and more by visiting our website at HeinleinToday.com. That's HeinleinToday.com. 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
3: And now your Weather Command forecast. Tonight should be partly cloudy with patchy fog after midnight, lows in the lower 50s, east winds up to 15 miles an hour. Wednesday should be warmer, mostly sunny with that fog persisting in the morning. Highs in the upper 80s, southeast winds up to 10 miles an hour with a 20% chance of thunderstorms in the afternoon. Wednesday night should be mostly cloudy, then mostly clear after midnight, lows in the upper 50s.
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Hey there, it's Kendall. During the summer, the average person eats 11 scoops of ice cream a week. I thought it was a month. That seems kind of high. How much ice cream are you eating? We'll discuss coming up. Shaboozy and Madonna in your future and Time of My Life. New Benson Boone.

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1: Just saying, Alexa, enable KRYK one time. Then hopefully Amazon won't change again. And all you say is, Alexa, open KRYK.

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1: I mean, that was a scoop that they weren't invited, but I can't believe that it actually went down like this, because Blake Lively was really close with Taylor Swift, and Blake and Ryan were not at her wedding. That's the big snub. Everyone's talking about it. I mean, she's godmother to their three girls. That's kind of crazy, but the Justin Baldoni stuff really ruined their friendship, and I guess Taylor has moved on. Wow.
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0: 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I'm Kendall, and Need Your Love, One Republic, and Teddy Swims are coming right up. 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
13: And now your Weather Command forecast. Tonight should be partly cloudy with patchy fog after midnight, lows in the lower 50s, east winds up to 15 miles an hour. Wednesday should be warmer, mostly sunny with that fog persisting in the morning. Highs in the upper 80s, southeast winds up to 10 miles an hour with a 20% chance of thunderstorms in the afternoon. Wednesday night should be mostly cloudy, then mostly clear after midnight, lows in the upper 50s.
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0: Okay, so I gotta go, but the playlist continues. Have yourself a fabulous day, and definitely stick around for Shawn Mendes, B.O.B., and Ella Langley, my fave. We'll play again soon. Bye!
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1: ABC News, I'm Sherry Preston. President Trump saying at the NATO summit this morning in Ankara, Turkey, that in his view, the memorandum of understanding

0: speak to our negotiators. They want to negotiate. They're good people. Steve Witkoff, Jared Kushner. But they have to come back to me. As far as I'm concerned, it's just a waste of time dealing with them. They're liars.
1: It's the strongest signal yet that diplomacy efforts are completely stalled and perhaps failing entirely with Iran. Maine Senate candidate Graham Platner is denying the latest accusations against him, a former girlfriend accusing him of sexual assault, another former girlfriend accusing him of leaving her with bruises. Platner has until Monday to drop out of the race, as many Democrats are encouraging him to do. New York City crews continue working to stabilize that high-rise building under construction after columns were seen buckling, locking down the entire city blocks and evacuating that area. This is ABC News.
2: Safe Streets for All will hold a public meeting at the Great Northern Fair. Haver Public Works Director Trevor Mork expresses the importance of public input for SSFA.
3: We are hosting our third public meeting at the fair here in mid-July, so please stop by, see and learn more about the progress that has been made. 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Public engagement is a critical and significant part of how the Federal Highway Administration makes determinations on grants. Your Facebook comments, as much as I would love to use them, we can't. So please, if you have the time, hop on the City Haver webpage. There is a link to the Safe Streets for All Greater Haver Area landing page. Do that survey there, or if you need a hard copy, please stop by the Haverhill County Library. I do believe there are a couple copies down at the Senior Center as well.
2: 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Montana State University earned a spot on Forbes magazine's annual list of America's top colleges, which ranks universities according to factors such as students' return on investment from their degrees and their ability to earn scholarships. MSU came in 345th on Forbes' list, nesting among a select group of 500 institutions recognized from around 2,600 four-year colleges and universities in the U.S., and was the highest-ranked Montana university. Forbes pulled information from national databases, examining how likely students are to find success in their chosen fields, win accolades or scholarships, earn enough to pay off student debt, and become leaders in private and public life. Keep up with news, local sports, community events, and more by visiting our website at HeinleinToday.com. 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
2: And now your Weather Command forecast. Tonight should be partly cloudy with patchy fog after midnight, lows in the lower 50s, east winds up to 15 miles an hour. Wednesday should be warmer, mostly sunny with that fog persisting in the morning. Highs in the upper 80s, southeast winds up to 10 miles an hour with a 20% chance of thunderstorms in the afternoon. Wednesday night should be mostly cloudy, then mostly clear after midnight, lows in the upper 50s.
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1: I don't know if you are having trouble staying cool this summer, but the latest in luxury status symbol is a custom-built snow room. If you're wealthy enough, you can own your own private winter, a snowfall, icy walls, freezing temperatures, the opposite of a sauna, a room that is supposed to stay as cold as possible. You can literally push a button and it starts snowing in the room if you're rich enough. The technology is similar to what ski resorts have, but they have these indoor blizzards. It's not new. A few billionaires already have snow rooms. One even has one on his super yacht. But that seems ridiculous, right? To stay cool, you got your own snow room? Or is it? Is it? If you were rich enough, would you have one?
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0: 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So here, have another.
1: Just saying, Alexa, enable KRYK one time. 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And all you say is, Alexa, open KRYK.

0: Cambridge, Massachusetts, where they're thinking about limiting bars and restaurants to get this, serving guests one drink per every 30 minutes. People wondering how they could pull that off. Here's some people being asked.
1: I don't usually drink more than one drink per 30 minutes, but I really don't like when people tell me what to do. So I'm not a huge fan of that rule.
2: 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It's just impossible.
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16: And now your Weather Command forecast. Tonight should be partly cloudy with patchy fog after midnight, lows in the lower 50s, east winds up to 15 miles an hour. Wednesday should be warmer, mostly sunny with that fog persisting in the morning. Highs in the upper 80s, southeast winds up to 10 miles an hour with a 20% chance of thunderstorms in the afternoon. Wednesday night should be mostly cloudy, then mostly clear after midnight. Lows in the upper 50s.
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1: 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And when she's finished spinning her magic, all you ever have to say is

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0: Ordinary is on there. It's Alex Warren and Bernie with you. Thank you for stopping by. Appreciate you being here on a Wednesday. We'll do music in just a few minutes from Olivia Rodrigo. Her latest called Drop Dead is on the way. Hang out.
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0: see how your input can contribute to making that safety action plan more successful. Public engagement is a critical and significant part of how the Federal Highway Administration makes determinations on grants. Your Facebook comments, as much as I would love to use them, we can't. So please, if you have the time, hop on the City Haver webpage. There is a link to the Safe Streets for All Greater Haver Area landing page. Do that survey there, or if you need a hard copy, please stop by the Haverhill County Library. I do believe there are a couple copies down at the Senior Center as well.
1: 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Montana State University earned a spot on Forbes magazine's annual list of America's top colleges, which ranks universities according to factors such as students' return on investment from their degrees and their ability to earn scholarships. MSU came in 345th on Forbes' list, nesting among a select group of 500 institutions recognized from around 2,600 four-year colleges and universities in the U.S., and was the highest-ranked Montana university. Forbes pulled information from national databases, examining how likely students are to find success in their chosen fields, win accolades or scholarships, earn enough to pay off student debt, and become leaders in private and public life. Keep up with news, local sports, community events, and more by visiting our website at HeinleinToday.com. 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
1: And now your Weather Command forecast. Tonight should be partly cloudy with patchy fog after midnight, lows in the lower 50s, east winds up to 15 miles an hour. Wednesday should be warmer, mostly sunny with that fog persisting in the morning. Highs in the upper 80s, southeast winds up to 10 miles an hour with a 20% chance of thunderstorms in the afternoon. Wednesday night should be mostly cloudy, then mostly clear after midnight. Lows in the upper 50s.
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Unstoppable is on there. It's Sia and Bernie with you. Thank you for stopping by. We'll do the the Wednesday edition of the download on the way after the latest from Zara Larsson and Pink Panthers.

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1: Welcome, morning. Welcome to Wednesday. Here's what's going on. Even though we didn't get an invite to Travis and Taylor's wedding, we still deserve to breathe the same air as all those important people, right? In fact, somebody on eBay tried to sell a bag of air that was supposedly collected at Madison Square Garden during their big night. The seller's description claimed, quote, "This isn't just a bag. It's history that you can breathe. Frame it, display it proudly next to your Eras Tour merch or signed footballs, or gift it to that one friend who believes in fairy tales." They wanted $50,000 for the bag of air, but by that last night, the listing was already gone. Britney Spears is headed to the big screen. At least her story is. Her memoir, The Woman in Me, the fastest-selling memoir in Simon & Schuster history, is now getting the silver screen treatment. It will be a movie directed by Wicked director John M. Chu. And that's what's going on. Let's make it a great day, and that's The Download.
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up and running for a Wednesday. Thank you for stopping by. Bruno Mars in just a few minutes. Olivia Dean on the way as well. Justin Bieber is on now. Here's Sorry.

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0: And you imagine being excited by this. A guy that calls himself Snake the Bigfoot Hunter says that he finally has DNA evidence that Sasquatch is real and apparently part human.
1: After doing a DNA test at Cornell Veterinary Bio DNA Lab, we found that this is 58.5% Neanderthal / Denisovan, which is European Neanderthal mixing with Asian Neanderthal. And then this 41.5% remaining, that is human.
0: Oh, boy. Okay.
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3: The U.S. Treasury quietly released its official financial report for 2025. It appears by its own numbers, the U.S. government seems insolvent. It's reported that the Treasury shows about $6 trillion in assets and over $47 trillion in liabilities. Add it all up, and it looks like the U.S. owes more than $130 trillion it doesn't have. 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
14: And now your Weather Command forecast. Tonight should be partly cloudy with patchy fog after midnight, lows in the lower 50s, east winds up to 15 miles an hour. Wednesday should be warmer, mostly sunny with that fog persisting in the morning. Highs in the upper 80s, southeast winds up to 10 miles an hour with a 20% chance of thunderstorms in the afternoon. Wednesday night should be mostly cloudy, then mostly clear after midnight, lows in the upper 50s.
15: 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One of college football's most sordid scandals ever thankfully comes to an end with quarterback Brennan Sorsby running off to the NFL supplemental draft. Good. That was the biggest waste of time ever, and it should have never happened in the first place.
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0: We just like it when you pay attention to us. That's why we play your favorite song.
1: Just saying, Alexa, enable KRYK one time. Then hopefully Amazon won't change again, and all you say is,

0: Taylor right there. It's Cruel Summer. And Bernie with you. Music from Tame Impala. Straight ahead.
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1: ABC News, I'm Shiri Preston. At a NATO summit in Turkey, President Trump saying he thinks the memorandum of understanding with Iran and the ceasefire are over after the latest back and forth attacks. With that of NATO sitting right beside him, the president also criticized NATO allies.
2: I'm not happy with NATO because of the fact that they didn't want to help us with the number one state sponsor of terror, that's Iran. They were unwilling to help us.
1: The president taking particular aim at Spain, now saying he wants to cut off all trade with that country. The wobbly Manhattan high-rise that forced evacuations from nearby buildings when some columns began to buckle seems to have settled down.
3: Engineers and emergency crews are keeping a close eye on the 37-story high-rise building here on the east side that was in jeopardy of collapsing. Now, crews have been hard at work all night long. According to the Department of Buildings Commissioner, he says that the property has been stabilized.
1: That's ABC's Phil Tate on the east side of New York. This is ABC News.
4: Montana Commissioner of Insurance James Brown has been busy protecting Montanans from being scammed. Brown told new media broadcasters about one such incident.
5: My office just took action, decisive action, in fact, against a company called Strategic Limited Partnerships. And the company was not licensed to issue insurance policies in Montana. But unfortunately, we had some folks come forward to our office.

0: quality health insurance plans through this company. But when they submitted claims for medical expenses, they found out that this company would not cover them. So we did a little investigation on this company, and we found out that this company has been a bad actor nationwide. 136 complaints had been filed about the company across the country. It's ranged from the company's failure to pay claims, being unreachable by phone or email, or representing that it offered ACA-approved plans when it did not.
1: You can find this story and others like it by visiting our website at HeinleinToday.com. MTN News has reported that a motorcyclist is dead after a crash near an Interstate 90 on-ramp in Bozeman on Friday, July 3rd. The crash happened at around 10 p.m. at Frontage Road and the westbound on-ramp to Interstate 90. Police say a Jeep was heading east on Frontage Road when a driver turned left to get onto the highway. At the same time, a dirt bike was heading west. The dirt bike crashed into the passenger side of the Jeep. Officers and bystanders tried to save the motorcyclist, but the rider died at the scene. Investigators say the dirt bike did not have a headlight or any other lights, and the Jeep driver could not see the bike in the dark. Police say the Jeep driver is cooperating and is not believed to have been impaired. Keep up with news, local sports, community events, and more by visiting our website at HeinleinToday.com. That's HeinleinToday.com. 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
2: 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The LA Rams have been cemented as the heavyweight favorite of the world to win the Lombardi Trophy because they added one guy.
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4: Here's a look at our local Weather Command forecast. Today will be sunny with patchy fog and a 20% chance of thunderstorms with highs in the upper 80s and southeast winds up to 10 miles per hour. Tonight will be partly cloudy with a 20% chance of thunderstorms and lows in the upper 50s with southwest winds 5 to 10 miles per hour. Thursday will be mostly sunny with highs in the mid 80s and west winds 5 to 15 miles per hour.
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Espresso is on right there. It's Sabrina Carpenter and Bernie with you. Thank you for stopping by. We'll do music from Harry Styles in just a few minutes. Ella Langley on the way. Latest from Zara Larsson is called Midnight Sun. It's on now.

0: 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It's the best decision they've ever made. 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

0: Story out of Scotland where a man in his 20s thought that using a massage gun on his eyes was going to make him feel better. The man went to an ophthalmologist complaining of increasing floaters and flashing lights in his right eye over about a week. And the details are kind of grisly here. He said that he didn't have any eye or head injuries and that his family didn't have a history of eye disorders. Doctors took a look. His eyes were in terrible shape. His right eye had multiple retinal tears, widespread bruising, and a condition called retinal dialysis. That's not good. His left eye, widespread bruising, and 6 full thickness rips in his retina. Ugh. They questioned him. Something had happened, but yes, the massage gun is what he was using. He was trying to ease his tired eyes. He just about lost his vision. Doctors used laser treatments to mend the retinal tears and to seal the break. His vision preserved. Despite the injuries, he's not going to go blind. Maybe he can see so well now that he can see that the massage gun in your eyes is a terrible idea.
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9: 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It appears by its own numbers, the U.S. government seems insolvent. 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
1: Music ahead from the Backstreet Boys. Entire cruise on the way. It is a Wednesday. My name is Bernie. Thanks for stopping by. Teddy Swims is on the radio now.

0: Dynamite's Tyler Cruz is on there. And Bernie, with you, thank you for stopping by. It is a Wednesday morning. Appreciate you being here. It's music from Olivia Dean straight ahead. Her song, So Easy to Fall in Love, is on the way.
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2: Today will be sunny with patchy fog and a 20% chance of thunderstorms with highs in the upper 80s and southeast winds up to 10 miles per hour. Tonight will be partly cloudy with a 20% chance of thunderstorms and lows in the upper 50s with southwest winds 5 to 10 miles per hour. Thursday will be mostly sunny with highs in the mid 80s and west winds 5 to 15 miles per hour.
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0: On a Wednesday with Stargazing, it's Miles Smith and Bernie with you. Thank you for stopping by. 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
1: ABC News, I'm Sherry Preston. President Trump blunt this morning when asked about the state of the Iran ceasefire and the deal he signed to put it in place.
2: To me, I think it's over. I don't want to deal with them anymore. They're scum.
1: This after Iran launched attacks on ships in the Strait of Hormuz and the U.S. military fired strikes at Iranian targets. More calls for Maine Democratic Senate candidate Graham Platner to drop out of the race after more accusations of sexual assault. ABC's Jay O'Brien.
3: Under Maine law, Platner has just 5 days to drop out to be removed from the ballot. State Democrats would then have 2 weeks to select a new candidate, but there's no exact roadmap for how that process would go. Overnight, the executive director of the Democratic Party of Maine saying Platner's team has reached out, accusing them of trying to dictate the next steps.
1: Search teams still looking for a 737 cargo jet that dropped off radar over the Arabian Sea. 5 people were on board. This is ABC News.
4: 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Director of the department, Kim Berg, dives into more.
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0: And Forte Monday announced the opening of a new permanent state-owned facility in Helena to house the agency's weights and measures and building codes programs that ensure fair commerce and safe construction across Montana. The weights and measures program conducts tests and certifications, ensuring fuel pumps, commercial scales, and other measuring devices are accurate, protecting both consumers and businesses. The building codes program oversees building and safety inspections under Montana's adopted codes, serving state agencies and local jurisdictions alike. The opening of the new building gives the state programs a permanent location after years of operating in leased space and brings together multiple programs that were previously housed in various locations across Helena.
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2: Here's a look at our local Weather Command forecast. Today will be sunny with patchy fog and a 20% chance of thunderstorms with highs in the upper 80s and southeast winds up to 10 miles per hour. Tonight will be partly cloudy with a 20% chance of thunderstorms and lows in the upper 50s with southwest winds 5 to 10 miles per hour. Thursday will be mostly sunny with highs in the mid 80s and west winds 5 to 15 miles per hour.
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Thunder there. Imagine Dragons and Bernie with you. Thank you for stopping by. We'll do the Wednesday edition of The Download coming after the latest from Katy Perry. Here's Watch It Burn. For

0: would be so boring without us playing all your favorites.
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1: Welcome morning. Welcome to Wednesday. Here's what's going on. Even though we didn't get an invite to Travis and Taylor's wedding, we still deserve to breathe the same air as all those important people, right? In fact, somebody on eBay tried to sell a bag of air that was supposedly collected at Madison Square Garden during their big night. The seller's description claimed, quote, "This isn't just a bag. It's history that you can breathe. Frame it, display it proudly next to your Eras Tour merch or signed footballs, or gift it to that one friend who believes in fairy tales." They wanted $50,000 for the bag of air, but by that last night, the listing was already gone. Britney Spears is headed to the big screen. At least her story is.

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Happy to have you along on a Wednesday. Music from Somber in just a few minutes. Hozier on the way, too. Miley, rockin' Kicks, Party in the USA.

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0: Cambridge, Massachusetts, where they're thinking about limiting bars and restaurants to get this, serving guests one drink per every 30 minutes. People wondering how they could pull that off. Here's some people being asked.
1: 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So I'm not a huge fan of that rule.
2: 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And I don't know how you could implement it. How could you police every person in the bar? It's just impossible.
0: What, would you put like an egg timer on the table or like a... like an hourglass?
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8: The United States Department of Defense developed the first global positioning system in the 1970s. 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Today, anyone in the world with a GPS receiver can use it freely. 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
11: Here's a look at our local Weather Command forecast. Today will be sunny with patchy fog and a 20% chance of thunderstorms with highs in the upper 80s and southeast winds up to 10 miles per hour. Tonight will be partly cloudy with a 20% chance of thunderstorms and lows in the upper 50s with southwest winds 5 to 10 miles per hour. Thursday will be mostly sunny with highs in the mid 80s and west winds 5 to 15 miles per hour.
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0: Ava Max, Forever Young is on there. And Bernie, with you, getting out of here for the day. Bruno Mars is next.
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1: ABC News, I'm Sherry Preston. The warning just now from President Trump to Iran.
2: They were in the strait, which they have every right to be. And so we hit them very hard last night. Very, very hard. Probably hit them hard again tonight. I'll give them a little warning. We're going to hit them hard tonight.
1: This after President Trump earlier today declared that he thought the deal he signed with Iran is over. Iran and the U.S. military trading attacks over the past couple of days. The president at the NATO summit also meeting with Ukraine's leader. He has also just announced the U.S. will give a license for the Patriot missiles so they can be made overseas for Ukraine. More Democrats calling on Democratic Maine Senate candidate Graham Plattner to step down.
3: Senator Bernie Sanders, who stood by Plattner through a series of scandals, says he spoke with Plattner, and in light of these very serious allegations, I have recommended that he step aside. And now, Democratic Party officials in Maine accuse Plattner's campaign of trying to influence who might replace him on the ballot.
1: ABC's Lina Moise. This is ABC News.
4: The Montana Lottery has awarded $262,320 in high-tier prizes since June 29th. A high-tier prize is any prize of $600 or more. One of those high-tier prize winners was from the new media broadcaster's listening area. A Box Elder winner playing Shake a Day claimed their prize of $19,132 on June 29th. The winning ticket was purchased at the Jitterbugs in Box Elder. Established by a citizens' referendum in 1986, the Montana Lottery has a long history of giving back to the state. Lottery Montana has contributed over $2.25 million annually to Montana STEM scholarships, awarded more than $1.06 billion in prizes, and returned approximately $361.3 million to the state.
5: An Indiana man who traveled to Montana to have sex with a minor and had explicit images of her on his phone admitted to charges Tuesday. Brandon Cole Stolaby, 32, pleaded guilty to one count of traveling with intent to engage in illicit sexual conduct and one count of transportation of child pornography. On the first charge, Stolaby faces 30 years in prison, 5 years to life of supervised release, a $250,000 fine, a $5,000 special assessment, and an additional $100 special assessment. On the second charge, Stolaby faces mandatory minimum of 5 years in prison, a maximum of 20 years in prison.

0: supervised release, a $250,000 fine, a $35,000 special assessment, a $5,000 special assessment, and an additional $100 special assessment. U.S. District Judge Donald W. Malloy will determine a sentence after considering the U.S. sentencing guidelines and other statutory factors. Stolby remained in custody pending further proceedings.
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4: Here's a look at our local Weather Command forecast. Today will be sunny with patchy fog and a 20% chance of thunderstorms with highs in the upper 80s and southeast winds up to 10 miles per hour. Tonight will be partly cloudy with a 20% chance of thunderstorms and lows in the upper 50s with southwest winds 5 to 10 miles per hour. Thursday will be mostly sunny with highs in the mid 80s and west winds 5 to 15 miles per hour.
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Shaboozy with a Tipsy. For the first time in 15 years, the Emmys will have a woman emceeing the show. I'll tell you who it is coming up. This is Harry Styles with American Girls.

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0: 78th Primetime Emmy Awards on NBC September 14th and streaming on Peacock. She'll be the first woman to MC the show in 15 years. She's best known for her role on Law & Order Special Victims Unit as Detective Olivia Benson. She's been nominated 8 times for that role and 1 for lead actress in a drama series in 2006. She could be nominated this year as the director and producer of My Mom, Jane, a documentary on her mother, Jane Mansfield. She should be nominated and win, in my opinion, one of the best documentaries I have ever seen. When you speed, you have less time to react. Follow the speed limit to keep other road users safe. Speeding catches up with you. 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
12: 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It appears by its own numbers, the U.S. government seems insolvent. It's reported that the Treasury shows about $6 trillion in assets and over $47 trillion in liabilities. 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

0: with me. Sam Smith, Stay With Me. Did you know that just by listening to us, we could be helping to save your brain? According to the Journal of Alzheimer's Disease, listening to music helps fight off brain fog and improves your memory, with researchers finding that when adults listen to music for just 12 minutes a day for 12 weeks, 54% of them showed improvements in tests of memory, reaction time, and information processing. 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
9: Here's a look at our local Weather Command forecast. Today will be sunny with patchy fog and a 20% chance of thunderstorms, with highs in the upper 80s and southeast winds up to 10 miles per hour. Tonight will be partly cloudy with a 20% chance of thunderstorms and lows in the upper 50s with southwest winds 5 to 10 miles per hour. Thursday will be mostly sunny with highs in the mid 80s and west winds 5 to 15 miles per hour.
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0: when your parents punished you by sending you to your room? 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
1: ABC News, I'm Sherry Preston. President Trump is warning Iran that the U.S. is preparing for another night of strikes and that the ceasefire, in his opinion, is over. He says future plans include bombing infrastructure and desalinization plants and possibly Karg Island.
2: We attacked Karg Island last night. We knocked out a piece. I said, don't touch the oil because maybe we'll take over Karg Island. You know, we may take over Karg Island. There's not a thing they can do about it.
1: Karg is Iran's oil distribution point. The president at the NATO summit in Turkey, again, criticizing NATO countries for not helping to attack Iran. Pakistan's Navy has recovered the wreckage of a missing cargo plane. The search continues for five crew members who were on board. The preliminary hearing for the man charged with killing conservative activist Charlie Kirk is set to resume this afternoon in Utah, with defense attorneys expected to keep questioning the reliability of DNA testing. Prosecutors say links Tyler Robinson to the murder weapon. This is ABC News.
3: The Hill County Democratic Party, in accordance with party bylaws and state statutes, will be hosting a nominating convention for Hill County Commissioner District Number 3 to appear on the general election ballot in November and to serve the remainder of the term. The convention will be held Tuesday, July 14th at 5:30 p.m. at Beaver Creek Perk. The event is open to the public. However, only Hill County Democratic Central Committee precinct representatives will be eligible to vote for the nominee. If you're interested in serving as Hill County Commissioner of District 3, you can email 406dems@gmail.com. Perry Atchison was recently appointed to the position by Commissioners Strissel and Williams, but will only serve until December 31st. Hill County Republicans and Hill County Libertarians have not announced a date for their nominating convention yet.
4: The U.S. Department of Education announced a final rule establishing a long-overdue post-secondary education accountability framework. Under the new Student Tuition and Transparency System and Earnings Accountability Rule, undergraduate programs will be required to demonstrate that their graduates earn more than the typical high school diploma holder, and graduate programs will be required to demonstrate that their graduates earn more than the typical bachelor's degree holder. If a program fails to show at least this modest financial return on investment for its graduates in 2 out of 3 consecutive award years, it will lose eligibility to participate in the Federal Direct Loan Program. After 3 years of consistently failing the earnings premium measure, the department could also terminate eligibility for Title IV of the Higher Education Act, including Pell Grant eligibility for all of an institution's low-earning outcome programs.
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3: Here's a look at our local Weather Command forecast. Today will be sunny with patchy fog and a 20% chance of thunderstorms with highs in the upper 80s and southeast winds up to 10 miles per hour. Tonight will be partly cloudy with a 20% chance of thunderstorms and lows in the upper 50s with southwest winds 5 to 10 miles per hour. Thursday will be mostly sunny with highs in the mid 80s and west winds 5 to 15 miles per hour.
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Bebe Rexha and David Guetta, I'm good. Gracie Abrams is getting ready to release her new album, Daughter from Hell, and she sat down recently with Olivia Rodrigo and talked about it. I'll tell you more coming up. This will be on the new album. It's Hit the Wall.

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1: 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And from that day forward, just say, Alexa, open KRYK.

Olivia Rodrigo dropped dead. Olivia recently sat down with Gracie Abrams and interviewed her about her new album, Daughter from Hell, coming out July 17th. Gracie said it was 2 years in the making and she began writing the project while on tour for The Secret of Us, and that the final song she wrote for the album, Cold Goodbyes, came together the same day she recorded

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9: 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It's reported that the Treasury shows about $6 trillion in assets and over $47 trillion in liabilities. 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

0: Taylor Swift, the fate of Ophelia. Can we talk about Taylor and Travis Kelce getting married at Madison Square Garden last Friday? I was one of the ones that said, there's no way that's where the wedding's happening. It just didn't seem to me like the place that Taylor Swift would want to have her dream wedding. But now that it's happened and looking back on it, it makes so much sense. It's one of the few places in the world that she could keep it so safe, so secure, and so secret that it worked out perfectly in the end.
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7: Here's a look at our local Weather Command forecast. Today will be sunny with patchy fog and a 20% chance of thunderstorms with highs in the upper 80s and southeast winds up to 10 miles per hour. Tonight will be partly cloudy with a 20% chance of thunderstorms and lows in the upper 50s with southwest winds 5 to 10 miles per hour. Thursday will be mostly sunny with highs in the mid 80s and west winds 5 to 15 miles per hour.
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2: Welcome to Insight with New Media Broadcasters. I'm Joshua Weiss. Today we sat down with Stefan Tubbs of the DEA Rocky Mountain Division to discuss recent prevalence of fentanyl and carfentanyl, an uptick in heroin usage, and how someone can report suspected drug activity.
3: Carfentanyl is used in the veterinary world, and it is 100 times more powerful than fentanyl, and it's extremely deadly. And in most cases, unlike naloxone or Narcan that would work for fentanyl poisoning, carfentanyl is not impacted. You get this in your system. Narcan has no impact. It's truly amazing to us that with as much public information as we try to put out, that people still are seeking this high. It is extremely dangerous right now, and we just can't emphasize enough. Just one pill can kill, and sadly, over the last decade or so in our country, hundreds of thousands of people have died, in some cases taking half a pill. Just 2 milligrams can be a fatal dose. Heroin is one of those drugs, right, that is not synthetic, that it actually comes from naturally occurring. You've got, sadly, for decades, you heard about heroin overdoses, and then it kind of went away. Heroin is one of those drugs like cocaine or others that rely on land and water and the sunshine and a growing season, unlike these synthetic opioids that are just chemical-based. But heroin obviously has been around in modern times and, hundreds of years based on its natural ingredients, if you will, the poppies that are grown, et cetera, primarily. For a while, we really didn't hear a lot about heroin. You heard in the 60s and 70s with biker gangs and heroin, primarily in California, and then it kind of went away. But now, again, the cartels will do anything possible to make money. They don't care about getting someone to feel good or get high. They care about making money. Whether that person lives or dies, that's the cost of doing business. So with this, especially with the lab findings, seeing heroin in a pill form was highly unusual, and thus we took the steps to make sure that good folks know about this and make sure that they don't take anything from anybody. Well, when it comes to reporting, suspected drug activity, you can go to DEA.gov, and there is a submit a tip kind of tab right there. If you're looking for someone who is sadly addicted to drugs and need help, I would also say, start local and go to your local health department. Obviously, if there's an emergency, call 911, but your support groups are much better found at the local level.
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4: Montana's largest military post, Fort Assiniboine, was a pioneer outpost and home to regiments of American infantry and cavalry. 10 companies that monitored the activities of the region's many Indian groups, patrolled Montana's border with Canada, stopped bootleggers and gunrunners, and protected the state settlers. In its heyday, nearly 750 officers, enlisted men, and civilians called Assiniboine home, and it was the site of General Pershing, then First Lieutenant John J. Pershing's early field assignment. Fort Assiniboine's surviving buildings stand as a monument to the opening of the frontier and is located just 6 miles southwest of Havre on Highway 87 and open June 1st to Labor Day. Discover one of the Highline's many treasures with an enjoyable visit to Fort Assiniboine. New Media Broadcasters is pleased to be one of the sponsors inviting you to bring family and friends to experience the Highline's treasures.
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1: ABC News, I'm Sherry Preston. President Trump at the NATO summit in Turkey saying the United States is gearing up for more strikes against Iran and that the memorandum of understanding on a ceasefire is over.
2: As far as I'm concerned, it's over. I'll speak to our negotiators. They want to negotiate. They're good people. Steve Witkoff, Jared Kushner. But they have to come back to me. As far as I'm concerned, it's just a waste of time dealing with them. They're liars.
1: The president warning the U.S. is preparing for more airstrikes tonight. Funeral processions have begun for Iran's late supreme leader Ayatollah Ali Khamenei in the town of Najaf. Thousands of mourners are there. The president says the U.S. will give license to Ukraine to produce Patriot missile defense systems to help counter Russian attacks. Ukraine has been asking for the right to produce those for some time. All the uncertainty causing oil prices to jump 7%. The Dow has also tumbled 845 points. This is ABC News.
3: The Havre City Council met for their regular July meeting Monday night. The council passed a resolution affirming active participation in the Bearpaw Economic Development District, ratified the collective bargaining agreements for City of Havre Dispatchers, City of Havre Police Unit, and the Local 601 International Association of Firefighters and AFL-CIO City of Havre Firefighters. Police Chief Gabe Matosich presented two officers, Walter Evans and Ronald Escobar, who have completed their probationary period, asking the council to confirm them as patrol officers, which the council did. Mayor Wade Bitts presented a letter proclaiming the City Council's full support of the Mountain Goat Court project being proposed by Eco Enterprises and HRDC Council District 4. The next Havre City Council meeting will be held on August 3rd.
4: Fire crews on the Custer-Gallatin National Forest responded to three wildfire starts and one abandoned campfire last week, according to an update on the Custer-Gallatin National Forest's social media page. Quick Response held all three fires to a tenth of an acre, and each was quickly contained 100%. The start comes as hot, dry summer conditions continue to elevate wildfire risk across southwest Montana. As weather continues to warm this week, visitors are encouraged to check current fire restriction status before heading out, as conditions can change quickly and stages can escalate from limiting campfires to banning them outright, including in metal fire rings. The Forest Service reminds visitors to practice responsible campfire safety. Fully extinguish all fires until they are cold to the touch. Never leave a fire unattended and stay informed on current forest conditions.
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6: Here's a look at our local Weather Command forecast. Today will be sunny with patchy fog and a 20%

0: Tonight will be partly cloudy with a 20% chance of thunderstorms and lows in the upper 50s with southwest winds 5 to 10 miles per hour. Thursday will be mostly sunny with highs in the mid 80s and west winds 5 to 15 miles per hour.
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Chaperone, Pink Pony Club. Ever have that nightmare where you're stuck in an elevator? I might not mind it so much if I was stuck with Luke Wilson. That happened to Luke and a few others on Monday night. I'll tell you more coming up. This is Alex Warren with Fever

0: taking it down a notch because we're starting to make our competitors look bad. But nah, here's another hit.
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0: 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And it looks like your future will be filled with more of your favorite songs. 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

0: Number with Homewrecker on Monday night. Director Wes Anderson, writer-producer James L. Brooks, actor Luke Wilson, and a few others got stuck on a broken elevator at the Academy Museum of Motion Pictures. The LA Fire Department had to free them. They responded to a call for a stuck elevator at around 7:49 p.m., and they were stuck on the elevator, trapped for less than an hour. What were they doing at the Academy Museum of Motion Pictures? Well, they were there for the sold-out 30th anniversary screening of Wes's debut feature, Bottle Rocket, which starred Luke and Owen Wilson. They stayed for a Q&A and then got trapped in the elevator on the way to their cars.
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0: only girl in the world. Happy birthday if you're celebrating today. You're sharing it with celebs like Wolfgang Puck, who's 77. Angelica Houston is 75. Kevin Bacon, 68. Billy Crudup, 58. Beck is 56. Sophia Bush is 44. Maya Hawke and Jaden Smith, both 28 today. Jeffrey Tambor is 82. Joan Osborne, 64. Michael Weatherly is 58. Sebastian Maniscalco is 53. And Milo Ventimiglia, 49 today.
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3: Here's a look at our local Weather Command forecast. Today will be sunny with patchy fog and a 20% chance of thunderstorms with highs in the upper 80s and southeast winds up to 10 miles per hour. Tonight will be partly cloudy with a 20% chance of thunderstorms and lows in the upper 50s with southwest winds 5 to 10 miles per hour. Thursday will be mostly sunny with highs in the mid 80s and west winds 5 to 15 miles per hour.
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1: ABC News, I'm Michelle Franzen. After wrapping up at the NATO summit in Turkey, President Trump, flanked by Secretary of State Marco Rubio and Treasury Secretary Scott Bessent, called the summit successful. Earlier, the president told reporters that the memo of understanding is over due to Iran's strikes on vessels in the Strait of Hormuz and said the U.S. responded with strikes.
2: We attacked Cargo Island last night. We knocked out a piece. I said, don't touch the oil because maybe we'll take over Cargo Island. We may take over Cargo Island. It's not a thing they can do about it.
1: The president also signaling the U.S. may carry out more strikes against Iranian targets. A federal appeals court in Washington ruling it will not set aside a lower court's order that ordered President Trump's name be removed from the Kennedy Center exterior. Emmy nominations are out. The series Hacks, setting the record for the most nominations in a single year in the comedy category with 24, and The Pitt leading this year's drama category with 25 nominations. This is ABC News.
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5: Joining the Montana Department of Labor and Industry, Governor Greg Gianforte Monday announced the opening of a new permanent state-owned facility in Helena to house the agency's weights and measures and building codes programs that ensure fair commerce and safe construction across Montana. The Weights and Measures program conducts tests and certifications, ensuring fuel pumps, commercial scales, and other measuring devices are accurate, protecting both consumers and businesses. The Building Codes program oversees building and safety inspections under Montana's adopted codes, serving state agencies and local jurisdictions alike. The opening of the new building gives the state programs a permanent location after years of operating in leased space and brings together multiple programs that were previously housed in various locations across Helena.
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7: Here's a look at our local Weather Command forecast. Today will be sunny with patchy fog and a 20% chance of thunderstorms with highs in the upper 80s and southeast winds up to 10 miles per hour. Tonight will be partly cloudy with a 20% chance of thunderstorms and lows in the upper 50s with southwest winds 5 to 10 miles per hour. Thursday will be mostly sunny with highs in the mid 80s and west winds 5 to 15 miles per hour.
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Post Malone with Circles. The season 4 finale of the New Heights podcast with Jason and Travis Kelce is out today, and we've got some new details about Travis's proposal to Taylor Swift. I'll tell you more coming up. It's Benson Boone.

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0: Taylor Swift, I Knew It, I Knew You. The season 4 finale of the New Heights podcast with Jason and Travis Kelce is out today, and it was filmed before the wedding. There's no wedding talk in this at all, but a tiny bit of talk about the proposal, as the two reminisced about the start of the season, with the premiere being the Taylor Swift episode. Travis saying, starting it with Taylor, pretty epic. During that recording, the entire time I'm planning, like, I'm going to ask this woman to marry me after. He called the episode one I'll remember forever. 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

0: 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You always do. And why do you have to be so needy?
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1: 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America also pioneered federalism, dividing authority between the national government and the states, while the Bill of Rights protects individual freedoms. 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
5: Here's a look at our local Weather Command forecast. Today will be sunny with patchy fog and a 20% chance of thunderstorms, with highs in the upper 80s and southeast winds up to 10 miles per hour. Tonight will be partly cloudy with a 20% chance of thunderstorms and lows in the upper 50s with southwest winds 5 to 10 miles per hour. Thursday will be mostly sunny with highs in the mid 80s and west winds 5 to 15 miles per hour.
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0: And now, a friendly reminder from us to you. Always make good choices. And it sounds like you're off to a good start. 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
2: ABC News, I'm Michelle Franzen. Following the NATO summit in Turkey, President Trump says he believes war will not break out again with Iran, despite the president announcing that the memo of understanding was over after Iran fired on vessels in the Strait of Hormuz and the U.S. carried out retaliatory strikes. Here's ABC's Selena Wang.
3: When it comes to Iran, the president has been sending a lot of mixed messaging on this as well. The president had just weeks ago called the Iranian people he was negotiating with strong, rational, now calling them scum, sick people. The president saying what changed is that he got to know them.
2: During talks with Ukraine's leader on the sidelines, the president expressed optimism that Ukraine and Russia want to finalize a ceasefire deal. It comes as Ukraine and Russia have ramped up drone and missile strikes. In Boston today, 4,000 nurses at Brigham and Women's Hospital walking off the job and are picketing for a one-day strike. They're calling for better wages and benefits. The hospital says it's using temporary workers to provide health care. This is ABC News.
4: The Montana Lottery has awarded $262,320 in high-tier prizes since June 29th. A high-tier prize is any prize of $600 or more. One of those high-tier prize winners was from the new media broadcaster's listening area. A Box Elder winner playing Shake a Day claimed their prize of $19,132 on June 29th. The winning ticket was purchased at the Jitterbugs in Box Elder. Established by a citizens' referendum in 1986, the Montana Lottery has a long history of giving back to the state. Lottery Montana has contributed over $2.25 million annually to Montana STEM scholarships, awarded more than $1.06 billion in prizes, and returned approximately $361.3 million to the state.
5: An Indiana man who traveled to Montana to have sex with a minor and had explicit images of her on his phone admitted to charges Tuesday. Brandon Cole Stolaby, 32, pleaded guilty to one count of traveling with intent to engage in illicit sexual conduct and one count of transportation of child pornography. On the first charge, Stolaby faces 30 years in prison, 5 years to life of supervised release, a $250,000 fine, a $5,000 special assessment, and an additional $100 special assessment. On the second charge, Stolaby faces mandatory minimum of 5 years in prison, a maximum of 20 years in prison, 5 years to life of supervised release, a $250,000 fine, a $35,000 special assessment, a $5,000 special assessment, and an additional $100 special assessment. U.S. District Judge Donald W. Malloy will determine a sentence after considering the U.S. sentencing guidelines and other statutory factors. Stolaby remained in custody pending further proceedings.
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6: It's hard to believe it's been 20 years since you said, "I do." You've been through a lot together. You know her dreams because they're your dreams. You know what she wants because she tells you. And you know what makes her happy too. But you never knew how much she wants an anniversary ring of sparkling diamonds embraced by a band of gold. A perfect reminder of how you have embraced life together. Diamonds say it all. J.M. 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
0: Here's a look at our local Weather Command forecast. Today will be sunny with patchy fog and a 20% chance of thunderstorms with highs in the upper 80s and southeast winds up to 10 miles per hour. Tonight will be partly cloudy with a 20% chance of thunderstorms and lows in the upper 50s with southwest winds 5 to 10 miles per hour. Thursday will be mostly sunny with highs in the mid 80s and west winds 5 to 15 miles per hour.
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Debussy with Tipsy. The 2026 Emmy nominations are now out, and Taylor Swift's The Eras Tour, the final show, has 5 nominations. I'll tell you what they are coming up. Right now, Harry Styles, American Girls.

0: 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Because it knows you want to hear more music. 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
1: 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And from that day on, whenever you say, Alexa, open KRYK, you got a best friend forever.

0: 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We've been certified as the number one hit music station and the winner of this year's All Your Favorite Songs Award. 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

0: Olivia Dean, So Easy. Congrats to Taylor Swift as the Eras Tour. The final show has received 5 2026 Emmy nominations. Taylor herself is recognized in the Outstanding Variety Special Pre-Recorded category as both a performer and a producer. The other categories include Outstanding Directing for a Variety Special, Outstanding Picture Editing for a Variety Programming, Outstanding Sound Mixing for a Variety Series or Special, and Outstanding Technical Direction and Camera Work for a Special. 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
1: Ed Sheeran, Shape of You. Apparently, Ed did a secret gig for England's soccer team here in the U.S. as they're chasing the cup. It happened earlier this month at their base in Kansas City. Captain Harry Kane invited him, and he sang Castle on the Hill for players and staff. But Ed says this is actually a tradition that started back in 2021 when he first performed for them poolside at the Inn at Meadowbrook in England.
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4: Here's a look at our local Weather Command forecast. Today will be sunny with patchy fog and a 20% chance of thunderstorms with highs in the upper 80s and southeast winds up to 10 miles per hour. Tonight will be partly cloudy with a 20% chance of thunderstorms and lows in the upper 50s with southwest winds 5 to 10 miles per hour. Thursday will be mostly sunny with highs in the mid 80s and west winds 5 to 15 miles per hour.
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1: ABC News, I'm Michelle Franzen. At the end of the NATO summit in Turkey, President Trump announced the memo of understanding between the U.S. and Iran is over due to Iran's strikes on vessels in the Strait of Hormuz and the U.S. retaliating. President Trump also speaking with Ukraine's President Zelensky about the ongoing war with Russia. ABC's Selena Wang has more.
2: Zelensky was there. He sat face-to-face with President Trump. The president did make a commitment to help Ukraine make these Patriot defense, air defense missiles, something that Zelensky has repeatedly been asking for, but it really appears that the Iran war has overshadowed a lot of this summit.
1: A recent analysis by Georgetown University showing many Americans relying on the Affordable Care Act have seen their costs double, sometimes triple. Public filings show 77 insurers with Obamacare are proposing a year of increased premiums. A judge spared former Wisconsin judge Hannah Dugan from prison for ushering a Mexican defendant out of her courtroom to evade ICE agents during an immigration operation. This is ABC News.
3: The Hill County Democratic Party, in accordance with party bylaws and state statutes, will be hosting a nominating convention for Hill County Commissioner District Number 3 to appear on the general election ballot in November and to serve the remainder of the term. The convention will be held Tuesday, July 14th at 5:30 p.m. at Beaver Creek Perk. The event is open to the public. However, only Hill County Democratic Central Committee precinct representatives will be eligible to vote for the nominee. If you're interested in serving as Hill County Commissioner of District 3, you can email 406dems@gmail.com. Perry Atchison was recently appointed to the position by Commissioners Strissel and Williams, but will only serve until December 31st. Hill County Republicans and Hill County Libertarians have not announced a date for their nominating convention yet.
4: The U.S. Department of Education announced a final rule establishing a long-overdue post-secondary education accountability framework. Under the new Student Tuition and Transparency System and Earnings Accountability Rule, undergraduate programs will be required to demonstrate that their graduates earn more than the typical high school diploma holder, and graduate programs will be required to demonstrate that their graduates earn more than the typical bachelor's degree holder. If a program fails to show at least this modest financial return on investment for its graduates in 2 out of 3 consecutive award years, it will lose eligibility to participate in the Federal Direct Loan Program. After 3 years of consistently failing the earnings premium measure, the department could also terminate eligibility for Title IV of the Higher Education Act, including Pell Grant eligibility for all of an institution's low-earning outcome programs.
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6: Here's a look at our local Weather Command forecast. Today will be sunny with patchy fog and a 20% chance of thunderstorms with highs in the upper 80s and southeast winds up to 10 miles per hour. Tonight will be partly cloudy with a 20% chance of thunderstorms and lows in the upper 50s with southwest winds 5 to 10 miles per hour. Thursday will be mostly sunny with highs in the mid 80s and west winds 5 to 15 miles per hour.
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That is One Republic. I am Chuck D. All right, so the song of the summer. I know there's a lot of contenders, Ariana Grande, Olivia Rodrigo, Taylor Swift, but for me, and this one's still in the running, can't get enough of the band Camino. Turn this up, it's Holly.

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0: Okay, something we need to talk about heading into the summertime months. Please pay attention to your kids when they're in a swimming pool. There's this 3-year-old. She was in a pool recently. She had one of those little floaty inflatable things around her waist. She actually ended up slipping through that and sinking into the pool. Nobody noticed except her 10-year-old sister. Finally noticed after about 2 minutes. Dove into the pool, saved her, pulled her out. They did CPR on the 3-year-old, got her off to the hospital. She was in the hospital for several weeks. She's going to be fine, but seriously, I mean, my kids, I've got a 14-year-old and 11-year-old, and I still get super nervous whenever they're in a swimming pool. So definitely this summer, keep an eye on your kids when they're in the pool.
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0: things that I've got.
1: You know, there's always these studies and these surveys. Well, when you hear the results, don't you oftentimes have questions? Like, for example, I've heard that maybe you shouldn't be using a loofah in the shower because when you're done with it, it's wet and you hang it up or you lay it out, whatever. It's kind of a breeding ground for germs and funk. But in my mind, my question then would be, well, yeah, but the next time you use it, you're going to like lather it up with soap or shampoo or whatever, and then you're going to get your skin. So aren't you going to be cleaning it at that point, getting rid of the fun? I mean, you're cleaning the loofah as much as you are cleaning your skin. Does that make sense, or am I an idiot? I mean, I'm perfectly willing to accept the fact that I'm an idiot, but I don't know.
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4: Here's a look at our local Weather Command forecast. Today will be sunny with patchy fog and a 20% chance of thunderstorms with highs in the upper 80s and southeast winds up to 10 miles per hour. Tonight will be partly cloudy with a 20% chance of thunderstorms and lows in the upper 50s with southwest winds 5 to 10 miles per hour. Thursday will be mostly sunny with highs in the mid 80s and west winds 5 to 15 miles per hour.
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1: Monday night, the Havre North Stars baseball team put together back-to-back wins over the Tri-County Cardinals and are now riding a three-game winning streak into a short turnaround conference doubleheader Wednesday afternoon. The North Stars defeated the Cardinals 7-0 in Game 1 and 5-2 in Game 2. Havre head coach Ben Mader said he loved how his team played together to keep a clean field.
2: Caden can't do what Caden does without a field behind him to make great plays, and Quinn's the same way. He charges barrels with his speed, and if our field isn't clean, we won't do so well.
1: The North Stars were scheduled for a non-conference game on Wednesday in Glasgow before the cancellation led to Havre picking up a conference battle at Medicine Hat Wednesday afternoon. Coach Mader told NMB Sports how his team can ride their momentum and extend the winning streak.
2: We got to take care of runners in scoring position. Medicine Hat's a young group, but they're well coached, so they're going to be fundamentally sound, but we got to handle our business before we worry about anyone else.
1: First pitched Wednesday in

0: Loud Royals at American Legion Park on Saturday, July 11th at 1 p.m. In the first official year of the expanded Frontier Conference with a 22-game conference schedule, Montana State University Northern men's basketball finished with a 28-13 overall record and an 11-11 league record. Northern Lights head coach Sean Hughes had some thoughts on the 22-game league schedule and the extended travel in the expanded Frontier.
1: There's obviously some wrinkles that I think got ironed out with the schedule moving forward. You know, this was a first for all of us. And so I think it's a learning experience. It's a brand new league when you add all those teams. And so now we've got some ideas and ways that we think we can be more efficient and, you know, do some of the travel a little bit different. But at the end of the day, I think the league is much more interesting.
0: Lights basketball fell just 3 points shy of an underdog run to a conference tournament title 79-77 to Rocky Mountain College to end the 2025-26 season. Today, July 8th, is the last day that the Montana State University Northern Athletic Department will be accepting nominations for the Athletic Hall of Fame. You can email nominations to athletics@msun.edu or drop off the nomination packets at the athletic office with Cassandra, Christian, or Chris. 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
1: ABC News, I'm Michelle Franzen. Immigrant rights groups are demanding a third-party investigation into Tuesday's fatal shooting of a Mexican national in Houston. Mexico's president also says her government will pursue new legal action against the U.S. for the death. ABC's Jim Ryan says ICE called it self-defense.
2: According to his son, Lorenzo Salgado Araujo had been in the U.S. for nearly 35 years working in construction. On Tuesday, ICE officers attempted to pull him over, but say that he sped away and then tried to run over an agent with his van. Hours after the incident, protesters were on the same street where Araujo was shot to death.
1: President Trump signaled the U.S. could carry out more strikes against Iran in response to Iran's firing on vessels in the Strait of Hormuz this week. The president says he does not think the war will resume. In Utah this hour, court resuming for the third day of hearings for Tyler Robinson, the man charged with last year's murder of conservative influencer Charlie Kirk. This is ABC News.
3: The Havre City Council met for their regular July meeting Monday night. The council passed a resolution affirming active participation in the Bearpaw Economic Development District, ratified the collective bargaining agreements for City of Havre dispatchers, City of Havre Police Unit, and the local 601 International Association of Firefighters and AFL-CIO City of Havre Firefighters. Police Chief Gabe Matosich presented two officers, Walter Evans and Ronald Escobar, who have completed their probationary period, asking the council to confirm them as patrol officers, which the council did. Mayor Wade Bitz presented a letter proclaiming the City Council's full support of the Mountain Goat Court project being proposed by Eco Enterprises and HRDC Council District 4. The next Havre City Council meeting will be held on August 3rd.
4: Fire crews on the Custer-Gallatin National Forest responded to three wildfire starts and one abandoned campfire last week, according to an update on the Custer-Gallatin National Forest's social media page. Quick Response held all three fires to a tenth of an acre, and each was quickly contained 100%. The start comes as hot, dry summer conditions continue to elevate wildfire risk across southwest Montana. As weather continues to warm this week, visitors are encouraged to check current fire restriction status before heading out, as conditions can change quickly and stages can escalate from limiting campfires to banning them outright, including in metal fire rings. The Forest Service reminds visitors to practice responsible campfire safety. Fully extinguish all fires until they are cold to the touch. Never leave a fire unattended and stay informed on current forest conditions.
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6: Here's a look at our local Weather Command forecast. Today will be sunny with patchy fog and a 20% chance of thunderstorms with highs in the upper 80s and southeast winds up to 10 miles per hour. Tonight will be partly cloudy with a 20% chance of thunderstorms and lows in the upper 50s with southwest winds 5 to 10 miles per hour. Thursday will be mostly sunny with highs in the mid 80s and west winds 5 to 15 miles per hour.
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That is Olivia Dean, Man I Need. Okay, so I was talking about this a little bit earlier. The song of the summer. I played that tune from the band Camino called Holly. Yeah, this one is also on a lot of people's list. This one's kind of unescapable this summer from Sienna Spiro.

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0: to take this moment to thank your boss for playing us in your workplace. It's the best decision they've ever made. Besides hiring you, of course.
1: 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And when she's finished spinning her magic, all you ever have to say is Alexa, open KRYK.

0: My Facebook friend of the day today is a new friend, just found me on Facebook a couple days ago. Her name is Lane Moore, and she's already got my attention. She says, wait, so in order to receive help, I have to expressly let people know I need help and then actually allow them to help me? Sounds like a scam to me. Yeah, unfortunately, Lane, that's kind of how it works. You acknowledge that you need help, then you just got to open yourself up and then hope that the help comes and that it's from trusted sources. Yeah, it does sound kind of like a scam, doesn't it? But trust me, if you have the right friends in your life, incredibly helpful. Lane Moore, my Facebook friend of the day today.
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2: So

0: If you have lost something that's incredibly important to you, like something has come up missing, you think it might have been stolen, or you just don't know where it is, and you're thinking about posting a reward for it, don't worry about posting money as a reward. Post free beer. There's this brewery found out that their van was stolen on Monday, so they offered free beer as a reward, and about 45 minutes later, they found their van. That's right. A bunch of people all of a sudden started looking for it. This woman spotted it, so she is going to be getting beer. Cops are trying to track down the thieves. So seriously, never underestimate the power of the offering of free beer to get things done. Works almost every time.
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14: The Badlands along the Milk River are dry terrain where softer sedimentary rocks and clay-rich soils have been extensively eroded by wind and water. Canyons, ravines, gullies, hoodoos, and other geological forms are common and often difficult to navigate by foot. The Badlands are easily viewed along the Milk River Road just north of Haver and combine geology, paleontology, and scenery in a short 5-mile drive. The road follows the channel of the ancient Missouri River and fossils prove marine animals, dinosaurs, and other reptiles, even tropical plants.

0: existed in this area millions of years ago. 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
2: Here's a look at our local Weather Command forecast. Today will be sunny with patchy fog and a 20% chance of thunderstorms with highs in the upper 80s and southeast winds up to 10 miles per hour. Tonight will be partly cloudy with a 20% chance of thunderstorms and lows in the upper 50s with southwest winds 5 to 10 miles per hour. Thursday will be mostly sunny with highs in the mid 80s and west winds 5 to 15 miles per hour.
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0: That is Benson Boone. I am Chuck D. Hey, thanks for hanging with us, taking us to work with you today.
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1: ABC News, I'm Michelle Franzen. The U.S. military says it's launched another round of strikes against Iranian targets in retaliation for Iran firing on ships in the Strait of Hormuz yesterday. President Trump warned before leaving the NATO summit that the U.S. could carry out more strikes. He also says he does not think the war with Iran will ramp up again. A federal appeals court in Washington rejected a request to set aside a lower court order keeping President Trump's name off the Kennedy Center.
2: The appeals court panel says the Kennedy Center's leadership has failed to show how the center's being harmed by a lower court order directing that Trump's name be removed from the facade. The three-judge panel also shrugged off the administration's suggestion that not calling it the Trump Kennedy Center will negatively affect its fundraising. The judges say the president and his hand-picked board have, quote, failed to support this assertion with any specific facts or evidence.
1: ABC Stephen Portnoy. On Wall Street today, stocks ended mixed over new Mideast tensions. This is ABC News.
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5: Joining the Montana Department of Labor and Industry, Governor Greg Gianforte Monday announced the opening of a new permanent state-owned facility in Helena to house the agency's weights and measures and building codes programs that ensure fair commerce and safe construction across Montana. The weights and measures program conducts tests and certifications, ensuring fuel pumps, commercial scales, and other measuring devices are accurate, protecting both consumers and businesses. The building codes program oversees building and safety inspections under Montana's adopted codes, serving state agencies and local jurisdictions alike. The opening of the new building gives the state programs a permanent location after years of operating in leased space and brings together multiple programs that were previously housed in various locations across Helena.
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7: Here's a look at your Weather Command forecast. Tonight, mostly clear, a 20% chance of thunderstorms in the evening, lows in the mid-50s, southwest winds 5 to 15 miles per hour, with gusts up to 30 miles per hour in the evening. Tomorrow, sunny, highs in the mid-80s, west winds 5 to 10 miles per hour, increasing to 10 to 20 in the afternoon. Tomorrow night, mostly clear, lows in the mid-50s, west winds 5 to 15 miles per hour, with gusts up to 30 in the evening.
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8: For all the times that you rain on my parade, and all the clubs you get in using my name, you think you broke my heart, oh girl, for goodness sake.

myself. There's Justin Bieber, Chuck D here, Gracie Abrams putting out a new album, not this coming Friday, but next Friday. It's called Daughter from Hell. Here's her latest, Hit the Wall.

0: just like it when you pay attention to us. That's why we play your favorite song.
1: Just saying, Alexa, enable KRYK one time. Then hopefully Amazon won't change again. And all you say is, Alexa, open KRYK.

0: For today's most awesome person on the planet Earth, I want to call attention to the compassion, kindness, and creativity of this guy. His name's Andrew Dew. His wife is turning 40 years old recently, and he wanted to do something special for her. She is a huge fan of animals, so he went down to his local animal shelter, the Richmond Animal League, and he offered to pay the adoption fees for 40 animals. So the next 40 people that walk in and adopt a pet do not have to pay adoption fees, thanks to Andrew. This is one of those things where, you know, if you've got somebody in your life and they're hitting one of those special landmark birthdays, you want to do something special, something that they'll remember. Well, I bet you Andrew's wife and these 40 folks that are adopting pets at the Richmond Animal League, this is a gesture they're going to remember for the rest of their lives. Andrew Dew, truly fantastic. What a very creative and thoughtful gesture. Today's most awesome person on the planet Earth.
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0: All right, well, here's a fun little fact. Men are more likely to drown in a flash flood or get struck by lightning than women are. Couple different reasons why. Most outdoor jobs, you know, construction or working on road crews, things like that, are jobs that men do. And also, men are just stupid. Men are more likely to drive around barricades and drown in high water situations. Yeah, we're just not that bright. So, fellas, if you find yourself outside during a lightning storm or super heavy rain, find the nearest woman and do what she does. She's the smart one.
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14: Here's a look at your Weather Command forecast. Tonight, mostly clear, a 20% chance of thunderstorms in the evening, lows in the mid-50s, southwest winds 5 to 15 miles per hour, with gusts up to 30 miles per hour in the evening. Tomorrow, sunny, highs in the mid-80s, west winds 5 to 10 miles per hour, increasing to 10 to 20 in the afternoon. Tomorrow night, mostly clear, lows in the mid-50s, west winds 5 to 15 miles per hour, with gusts up to 30 in the evening.
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1: ABC News, I'm Michelle Franzen. The U.S. military carrying out another round of strikes on Iranian targets. The president warned the ceasefire was over and after Iran fired on vessels in the Strait of Hormuz yesterday. ABC News contributor and retired Marine Colonel Stephen Ganyard says the U.S. appears to be strategic with its strikes.
2: How do you get their attention? And that was something what a senior official did say yesterday. It's like they weren't paying attention. They weren't being serious. They were still shooting drones. We need to do something to get their attention. So boom, with the sanctions back in place. And boom, with some bombs along the coast.
1: A federal appeals court has rejected a request to set aside a lower court orders to keep President Trump's name off the Kennedy Center, saying the center failed to show the harm of taking his name off. And in Boston today, 4,000 nurses at Brigham and Women's Hospital holding a one-day strike. They're calling for better wages and benefits. The hospital says it's using temporary workers during the stoppage. This is ABC News.
3: The Montana Lottery has awarded $262,320 in high-tier prizes since June 29th. A high-tier prize is any prize of $600 or more. One of those high-tier prize winners was from the new media broadcaster's listening area. A Box Elder winner playing Shake a Day claimed their prize of $19,132 on June 29th. The winning ticket was purchased at the Jitterbugs in Box Elder. Established by a citizens' referendum in 1986, the Montana Lottery has a long history of giving back to the state. Lottery Montana has contributed over $2.25 million annually to Montana STEM scholarships, awarded more than $1.06 billion in prizes, and returned approximately $361.3 million to the state.
4: An Indiana man who traveled to Montana to have sex with a minor and had explicit images of her on his phone admitted to charges Tuesday. Brandon Cole Stolaby, 32, pleaded guilty to one count of traveling with intent to engage in illicit sexual conduct and one count of transportation of child pornography. On the first charge, Stolaby faces 30 years in prison, 5 years to life of supervised release, a $250,000 fine, a $5,000 special assessment, and an additional $100 special assessment. On the second charge, Stolaby faces mandatory minimum of 5 years in prison, a maximum of 20 years in prison, 5 years to life of supervised release, a $250,000 fine, a $35,000 special assessment, a $5,000 special assessment, and an additional $100 special assessment. U.S. District Judge Donald W. Malloy will determine a sentence after considering the U.S. sentencing guidelines and other statutory factors. Stolaby remained in custody pending further proceedings.
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6: Here's a look at your Weather Command forecast. Tonight, mostly clear, a 20% chance of thunderstorms in the evening, lows in the mid-50s, southwest winds 5 to 15 miles per hour, with gusts up to 30 miles per hour in the evening. Tomorrow, sunny, highs in the mid-80s, west winds 5 to 10 miles per hour, increasing to 10 to 20 in the afternoon. Tomorrow night, mostly clear, lows in the mid-50s, west winds 5 to 15 miles per hour, with gusts up to 30 in the evening.
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That is Ray. Where is my husband? Sending happy birthday wishes out to Kevin Bacon. 68 years old today. Kind of pains me to know that there's generations of people growing up that have never had the joy of playing the 6 degrees of Kevin Bacon game.

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1: 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And from that day on, whenever you say, Alexa, open KRYK, you got a best friend forever.
2: Shine bright.

0: If you are a night owl, I've got some bad news for you. You might not live as long as those friends and family members of yours that get up earlier in the day. Yeah, there's this research in the Chronobiology International Journal. I don't know if you got your subscription, your issue recently. Mine just came the other day. It says that, night owls more likely to die younger than those that aren't night owls. Yeah, there's this great line. It says, things that happen after dark tend not to be things like eating salads and exercising. It's like, yeah, if my life has proven one thing, that is absolutely true. So, yes. So if you are a night owl, I just want to give you the heads up now. I don't expect you to change your lifestyle and all of a sudden become a morning person. But let's, I don't know, maybe start making some better choices after dark.
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My mantra in 2026, definitely this summer, less panic, more disco. So far, it's going all right. Hey, want to send congratulations out to Harry Styles. Just set a Guinness World Record. The most number of dates in a row at Wembley Stadium. Yeah, the previous record holder, Coldplay, had done 10 shows in a row. Harry just finished his 12th. Of course, he's coming to the U.S. later on this fall at Madison Square.

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10: On May 10, 1869, a golden spike joined the Union Pacific tracks from the east with the Central Pacific tracks from the west. America's new transcontinental railroad connected the nation from coast to coast, allowing people and goods to cross the country in just 7 days. Today, more than 90% of the original route remains in use. The Transcontinental Railroad, an American first.
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15: Here's a look at your Weather Command forecast. Tonight, mostly clear, a 20% chance of thunderstorms in the evening, lows in the mid-50s, southwest winds 5 to 15 miles per hour, with gusts up to 30 miles per hour in the evening. Tomorrow, sunny, highs in the mid-80s, west winds 5 to 10 miles per hour, increasing to 10 to 20 in the afternoon. Tomorrow night, mostly clear.

0: Lows in the mid-50s, west winds 5 to 15 miles per hour with gusts up to 30 in the evening.
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1: Monday night, the Havernorth Stars baseball team put together back-to-back wins over the Tri-County Cardinals and are now riding a three-game winning streak into a short turnaround conference doubleheader Wednesday afternoon. The North Stars defeated the Cardinals 7-0 in Game 1 and 5-2 in Game 2. Haver head coach Ben Mader said he loved how his team played together to keep a clean field.
2: Caden can't do what Caden does without a field behind him to make great plays, and Quinn's the same way. He charges barrels with his speed, and if our field isn't clean, we won't do so well.
1: The North Stars were scheduled for a non-conference game on Wednesday in Glasgow before the cancellation led to Haver picking up a conference battle at Medicine Hat Wednesday afternoon. Coach Mader told NMB Sports how his team can ride their momentum and extend the winning streak.
2: We got to take care of runners in scoring position. Medicine Hat's a young group, but they're well coached, so they're going to be fundamentally sound, but we got to handle our business before we worry about anyone else.
1: First pitched Wednesday in Medicine Hat is scheduled for noon. Haver will follow up that to host the Fort McLeod Royals at American Legion Park on Saturday, July 11th at 1 p.m. In the first official year of the expanded Frontier Conference with a 22-game conference schedule, Montana State University Northern men's basketball finished with a 28-13 overall record and an 11-11 league record. Northern Lights head coach Sean Hughes had some thoughts on the 22-game league schedule and the extended travel in the expanded Frontier.
3: There's obviously some wrinkles that I think got ironed out with the schedule moving forward. You know, this was a first for all of us, and so I think it's a learning experience. It's a brand-new league when you add all those teams, and so now we've got some ideas and ways that we think we can be more efficient and, you know, do some of the travel a little bit different. But at the end of the day, I think the league is much more interesting.
1: Lights basketball fell just 3 points shy of an underdog run to a conference tournament title 79-77 to Rocky Mountain College to end the 2025-26 season. Today, July 8th, is the last day that the Montana State University Northern Athletic Department will be accepting nominations for the athletic

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1: ABC News, I'm Michelle Franzen. The U.S. has carried out a new round of strikes on Iranian targets. President Trump, in a social media post, called it retribution for Iran's aggression in the Strait of Hormuz. Firing on ships yesterday. The president earlier today at the NATO summit in Turkey telling reporters the ceasefire is over.
2: They're not doing a service to the people. And I think more than anything else is I got to know them. And I'm not sure I want to make a deal with them. We can play games, but I'm not sure I want to make a deal. Let's just finish the job.
1: In Utah, court resumed today for the third day of hearings for Tyler Robinson, the man charged with last year's murder of conservative influencer Charlie Kirk on a college campus. Emergency workers in Midtown New York say a commercial high-rise being converted into a residential skyscraper is stabilized. That after a support column on one of the floors buckled yesterday, crews replacing the column. On Wall Street, stocks turning lower today following the breakdown of the ceasefire between the U.S. and Iran. This is ABC News.
3: The Hill County Democratic Party, in accordance with party bylaws and state statutes, will be hosting a nominating convention for Hill County Commissioner District Number 3 to appear on the general election ballot in November and to serve the remainder of the term. The convention will be held Tuesday, July 14th at 5:30 p.m. at Beaver Creek Perk. The event is open to the public. However, only Hill County Democratic Central Committee precinct representatives will be eligible to vote for the nominee. If you're interested in serving as Hill County Commissioner of District 3, you can email 406dems@gmail.com. Perry Atchison was recently appointed to the position by Commissioners Strissel and Williams, but will only serve until December 31st. Hill County Republicans and Hill County Libertarians have not announced a date for their nominating convention yet.
4: The U.S. Department of Education announced a final rule establishing a long-overdue post-secondary education accountability framework. Under the new Student Tuition and Transparency System and Earnings Accountability Rule, undergraduate programs will be required to demonstrate that their graduates earn more than the typical high school diploma holder, and graduate programs will be required to demonstrate that their graduates earn more than the typical bachelor's degree holder. If a program fails to show at least this modest financial return on investment for its graduates in 2 out of 3 consecutive award years, it will lose eligibility to participate in the Federal Direct Loan Program. After 3 years of consistently failing the earnings premium measure, the department could also terminate eligibility for Title IV of the Higher Education Act, including Pell Grant eligibility for all of an institution's low-earning outcome programs.
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7: Here's a look at your Weather Command forecast. Tonight, mostly clear, a 20% chance of thunderstorms in the evening, lows in the mid-50s, southwest winds 5 to 15 miles per hour, with gusts up to 30 miles per hour in the evening. Tomorrow, sunny, highs in the mid-80s, west winds 5 to 10 miles per hour, increasing to 10 to 20 in the afternoon. Tomorrow night, mostly clear, lows in the mid-50s, west winds 5 to 15 miles per hour, with gusts up to 30 in the evening.
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We had Sheeran Friday hanging out at Madison Square Garden, Taylor Swift's wedding. Then Saturday, did a show at Mile High Stadium. That's right, he flew cross country to do a gig there. Busy man. Teddy swims now. Hope your Wednesday is going well. Thanks for making us a part of it.

0: Jukebox into your life, but you can control what music you force them to listen to. 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

0: My Facebook friend of the day today is a new friend, just found me on Facebook a couple days ago. Her name is Lane Moore, and she's already got my attention. She says, wait, so in order to receive help, I have to expressly let people know I need help and then actually allow them to help me? Sounds like a scam to me. Yeah, unfortunately, Lane, that's kind of how it works. You acknowledge that you need help, then you just got to open yourself up and then hope that the help comes and that it's from trusted sources. Yeah, it does sound kind of like a scam, doesn't it? But trust me, if you have the right friends in your life, incredibly helpful. Lane Moore, my Facebook friend of the day today.
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You guys hear about this? 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

0: Well, this is so romantic. There is this new ring that you can wear. It's like a wedding ring that allows you to sync up with your partner's heart rate. Yeah, the wedding ring is connected to your partner's wedding ring of Bluetooth, I don't know, technology. Somehow they're connected, and you can feel their heartbeat in real time, which I think is really cool, unless, of course, it's 2:30 in the morning and your spouse is on a business trip and you get woken up in the middle of the night because your ring is throbbing because their heart rate is up. And you're like, why is their heart rate up at 2:30 in the morning when they are out of town? And oh, no. Yeah, in that situation, it might not be as romantic as one might think.
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15: Here's a look at your Weather Command forecast. Tonight, mostly clear, a 20% chance of thunderstorms in the evening, lows in the mid-50s, southwest winds 5 to 15 miles per hour, with gusts up to 30 miles per hour in the evening. Tomorrow, sunny, highs in the mid-80s, west winds 5 to 10 miles per hour, increasing to 10 to 20 in the afternoon. Tomorrow night, mostly clear, lows in the mid-50s, west winds 5 to 15 miles per hour with gusts up to 30 in the evening.
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1: Welcome to Insight with New Media Broadcasters. I'm Joshua Weiss. Today we sat down with Stefan Tubbs of the DEA Rocky Mountain Division to discuss recent prevalence of fentanyl and carfentanyl, an uptick in heroin usage, and how someone can report suspected drug activity.
2: Carfentanyl is used in the veterinary world, and it is 100 times more powerful than fentanyl, and it's extremely deadly. And in most cases, unlike naloxone or Narcan that would work for fentanyl poisoning, carfentanyl is not impacted. You get this in your system. Narcan has no impact. It's truly amazing to us that with as much public information as we try to put out, that people still are seeking this high. It is extremely dangerous right now, and we just can't emphasize enough. Just one pill can kill, and sadly, over the last decade or so in our country, hundreds of thousands of people have died, in some cases taking half a pill. Just 2 milligrams can be a fatal dose. Heroin is one of those drugs, right, that is not synthetic, that it actually comes from naturally occurring. You've got, sadly, for decades, you heard about heroin overdoses, and then it kind of went away. Heroin is one of those drugs like cocaine or others that rely on land and water and the sunshine and a growing season, unlike these synthetic opioids that are just chemical-based. But heroin, obviously, has been around in modern times and, hundreds of years based on its natural ingredients, if you will, the poppies that are grown, et cetera. Primarily for a while, we really didn't hear a lot about heroin. You heard in the 60s and 70s with biker gangs and heroin, primarily in California, and then it kind of went away. But now, again, the cartels will do anything possible to make money. They don't care about getting someone to feel good or get high. They care about making money. Whether that person lives or dies, that's the cost of doing business. So with this, especially with the lab findings, seeing heroin in a pill form was highly unusual, and thus we took the steps to make sure that good folks know about this and make sure that they don't take anything from anybody. Well, when it comes to reporting, suspected drug activity, you can go to DEA.gov, and there is a submit a tip kind of tab right there. If you're looking for someone who is sadly addicted to drugs and need help, I would also say, start local and go to your local health department. Obviously, if there's an emergency, call 911, but your support groups are much better found at the local level.
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1: ABC News, I'm Dave Packer. President Trump says the memorandum of understanding between Iran and the U.S. is over. This is the U.S. launches a second day of heavy strikes in Iran after ships were targeted in the Strait of Hormuz.
2: We attacked Kargil Island last night. We knocked out a piece. I said, don't touch the oil, because maybe we'll take over Kargil Island. You know, we may take over Kargil Island. There's not a thing they can do about it.
1: The president's en route back to the U.S. after 2 days of meetings at the NATO summit in Turkey, where he said the U.S. will give Ukraine a license to make their own Patriot air defense system to counter Russian attacks. Democrat Graham Plattner's campaign says he's not made a decision on endorsing a potential candidate if he stepped down from Maine's U.S. Senate race, this following new sexual assault allegations, which he denies. Mexico vows legal action after one of its citizens was killed by ICE in Houston. ICE says Lorenzo Salgado Araujo tried to ram an officer's vehicle. This is ABC News.
3: The Havre City Council met for their regular July meeting Monday night. The council passed a resolution affirming active participation in the Bearpaw Economic Development District, ratified the collective bargaining agreements for City of Havre Dispatchers, City of Havre Police Unit, and the local 601 International Association of Firefighters and AFL-CIO City of Havre Firefighters. Police Chief Gabe Matosich presented two officers, Walter Evans and Ronald Escobar, who have completed their probationary period, asking the council to confirm them as patrol officers, which the council did. Mayor Wade Bitz presented a letter proclaiming the City Council's full support of the Mountain Goat Court project being proposed by Eco Enterprises and HRDC Council District 4. The next Havre City Council meeting will be held on August 3rd.
4: Fire crews on the Custer-Gallatin National Forest responded to three wildfire starts and one abandoned campfire last week, according to an update on the Custer-Gallatin National Forest's social media page. Quick Response held all three fires to a tenth of an acre, and each was quickly contained 100%. The start comes as hot, dry summer conditions continue to elevate wildfire risk across southwest Montana. As weather continues to warm this week, visitors are encouraged to check current fire restriction status before heading out, as conditions can change quickly and stages can escalate from limiting campfires to banning them outright, including in metal fire rings. The Forest Service reminds visitors to practice responsible campfire safety. Fully extinguish all fires until they are cold to the touch. Never leave a fire unattended and stay informed on current forest conditions.
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5: The Jim Rome Show. One of college football's most sordid scandals ever thankfully comes to an end with quarterback Brennan Sorsby running off to the NFL supplemental draft. Good. That was the biggest waste of time ever.